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1: ABC News, I'm Dave Packer. Millions getting ready to celebrate America's 250th birthday.
2: In New York City, the iconic Times Square Ball dropping in July for the first time in its history to mark the big birthday. The ball dropping at midnight in every U.S. time zone. And in the water along Manhattan, tall ships sailing down the East River ahead of a major maritime celebration this weekend. Large crowds expected to gather on the city's waterfront.
1: ABC's Rena Roy. And tonight, President Trump to speak at Mount Rushmore. A deadly shooting at a Dearborn, Michigan shopping mall. Police say an altercation erupting into gunfire. Two people shot and killed. In the streets of Tehran, the start of a days-long funeral for Iran's late supreme leader, Ayatollah Ali Khamenei, killed in the opening hours of the U.S.-Israeli war with Iran. A stream of black SUVs outside of New York's Madison Square Garden. No confirmation yet from the camps of Taylor Swift or Travis Kelce that this is their wedding. This is ABC News. The fourth attempt was the charm for a mission to save a doomed space telescope.
3: It was the middle of the night in the South Pacific when the bay doors of a modified passenger jet opened at 40,000 feet and a rocket carrying a three-armed robot called Link dropped out and then blasted off. In the coming days, Link will rendezvous with the Neil Gehrel Swift Observatory, and if everything works, it'll hoist that space telescope into higher orbit, buying it several more years of life, sending back incredible images of the universe. Jim Ryan, ABC News.
1: Forecasters say the hottest World Cup match so far this year could hit tomorrow afternoon during the knockout round game between France and Paraguay in Philadelphia. A rare printed 1776 copy of the Declaration of Independence has been discovered in the UK's National Archives. It's just one of 11 known to survive and the only surviving copy outside of the U.S. The archive says it was among papers seized when a ship was captured by the Royal Navy in 1776. Dave Packer, ABC News.
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11: I'm WRBI meteorologist Megan Mulford with southeastern Indiana's most reliable forecast. A heat advisory continues until 8 p.m. tomorrow night. Slight chance of thunderstorms tonight, otherwise partly cloudy skies. Lows level off around 73. Northwest winds at around 5 miles an hour. 89 tomorrow, chance for storms. Right now, it's 83 degrees.
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3: I'm WRBI meteorologist Megan Mulford with Southeastern Indiana's most reliable forecast. A heat advisory continues until 8 p.m. tomorrow night. Slight chance of thunderstorms tonight, otherwise partly cloudy skies. Lows level off around 73. Northwest winds at around 5 miles an hour. 89 tomorrow, chance for storms. Right now, it's 83 degrees.
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3: I'm WRBI meteorologist Megan Mulford with Southeastern Indiana's most reliable forecast. A heat advisory continues until 8 p.m. tomorrow night. Slight chance of thunderstorms tonight, otherwise partly cloudy skies. Lows level off around 73. Northwest winds at around 5 miles an hour. 89 tomorrow, chance for storms. Currently, it's 81 degrees.
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1: ABC News, I'm Dave Packer, celebrating America across America. ABC's Lindsay Davis is in New Orleans on the eve of the 4th.
2: We're on Bourbon Street. You hear the drummers drumming, and you have just people just going back and forth, just taking in the sights and taking in just this gumbo of electricity that is New Orleans.
1: Extreme heat putting a blanket on some 4th activities. The Great American State Fair and the Mall in D.C. shut down for a few hours today. It's now reopened. Triple-digit temperatures in the East Philadelphia could feel like 110 tomorrow. Also in Philly, the city filed a motion today to appeal the court's mandate, which cleared the way for the immediate replacement of the slavery exhibit at the president's house. This on the eve of the nation's 250th birthday. And their publicist has confirmed it. Superstar singer Taylor Swift and NFL player Travis Kelce tied the knot today inside New York's Madison Square Garden. This is ABC News. Officials in Monaco have identified the suspect wanted for a bombing.
3: Police are looking for Anastasia Berezovska in connection with a makeshift bomb that exploded outside that Monaco apartment building on Monday. She's a Ukrainian citizen, and what's notable here is that initially police said CCTV captured a man leaving a package at that entrance, but now they're saying after studying more footage, it may have been a woman disguised as a man, and that the suspect visited the apartment at least 2 separate days before the incident.
1: ABC's Marcus Moore, Australia's Prime Minister is condemning senators who blocked changes to the country's social media ban for kids. The amendments would have increased powers of an e-safety commission to enforce the December ban. A Maine couple on a fishing trip came to the rescue of a moose calf running for its life from a black bear. Elvia and Todd Malcolm drove their truck toward the pursuit, putting themselves between the moose and the bear. The calf ran to its mother. The couple found their fishing spot. No word on what happened to the bear. Dave Packer, ABC News.
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12: I'm WRBI meteorologist Megan Mulford with Southeastern Indiana's most reliable forecast. A heat advisory continues until 8 p.m. tomorrow night. Slight chance of thunderstorms tonight, otherwise partly cloudy skies. Lows level off around 73. Northwest winds at around 5 miles an hour. 89 tomorrow, chance for storms. Currently, it's 81 degrees.
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4: I'm WRBI meteorologist Megan Mulford with Southeastern Indiana's most reliable forecast. A heat advisory continues until 8 p.m. tomorrow night. Slight chance of thunderstorms tonight, otherwise partly cloudy skies. Lows level off around 73. Northwest winds at around 5 miles an hour. 89 tomorrow, chance for storms. Currently, it's 81 degrees.
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0: Hi, everyone. I'm Craig Orndorff. On the next Weekend in the Country, it'll be a celebration of Independence Day. That's right. We'll have our favorite patriotic songs all decked out in red, white, and blue to salute the USA for the 4th of July. 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
2: I'm WRBI meteorologist Megan Mulford with Southeastern Indiana's most reliable forecast. A heat advisory continues until 8 p.m. tomorrow night. Slight chance of thunderstorms tonight, otherwise partly cloudy skies. Lows level off around 73. Northwest winds at around 5 miles an hour. 89 tomorrow, chance for storms. Right now, it's 80 degrees.
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1: ABC News, I'm Dave Packer. President Trump to speak at Mount Rushmore tonight to celebrate America's 250th birthday. Meanwhile, back east, a heat wave baking much of the area. Triple-digit temperatures today and again tomorrow for the fourth. Cleo in New York says...

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2: 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We'll talk about him coming up in just a few minutes. We've got more of the Terry Dean program on the way.
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4: I'm WRBI meteorologist Megan Mulford with Southeastern Indiana's most reliable forecast. A heat advisory continues until 8 p.m. tomorrow night. Slight chance of thunderstorms tonight, otherwise partly cloudy skies. Lows level off around 73. Northwest winds at around 5 miles an hour. 89 tomorrow, chance for storms. Right now, it's 80 degrees.
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1: ABC News, I'm Dave Packer. America gearing up for the nation's 250th birthday. President Trump set to speak at Mount Rushmore. Extreme heat slowing some celebrations. The Great American State Fair on the National Mall postponed for a time due to the high temperatures. The city of Philadelphia filed a motion today to appeal the court's mandate, which cleared the way for the immediate replacement of the slavery exhibit at the president's house. Philadelphia attorney and civil rights activist Michael Card.
2: People want to talk about the fact that the founding fathers took up arms against a tyrannical government in Britain. Tell that. That's a good story. But then there's the bad, the mistreatment of women. And then there's the ugly, the genocide against red people and enslavement of black people.
1: Two people were killed, one hurt in a mall shooting in Dearborn, Michigan today. Police say they don't yet know the motive. Their camps confirm that Taylor Swift and Travis Kelce were married today at New York's Madison Square Garden. This is ABC News.
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2: In Florida, just recently, a 23-year-old by the name of Jeffrey Vasquez was arrested for DUI, leading police on a 125-mile-per-hour chase in a stolen vehicle. Now, he was later able to post bond. You would think he would let things cool down for a little bit after that, but nope. He didn't even leave the property of the jail before he got in trouble again, where he went to one vehicle, stole a charger, a phone charger, and then he went to a second vehicle and just stole the vehicle and led police on another high-speed chase. Jeffrey was caught again, hauled back to the same jail again, and now he's facing new charges, including theft of that charger and this new vehicle. For some reason, this guy just loves being in jail, apparently.
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5: I'm WRBI meteorologist Megan Mulford with Southeastern Indiana's most reliable forecast. A heat advisory continues until 8 p.m. tomorrow night. Slight chance of thunderstorms tonight, otherwise partly cloudy skies. Lows level off around 73. Northwest winds at around 5 miles an hour. 89 tomorrow, chance for storms. Currently, 78.
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5: I'm WRBI meteorologist Megan Mulford with Southeastern Indiana's most reliable forecast. A heat advisory continues. Partly cloudy overnight with a slight chance for storms. Lows around 73, northerly winds at around 5 miles an hour. Highs level off around 89 Saturday. Chance for storms. Right now, it's 76 degrees.
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6: WRBI meteorologist Megan Mulford with southeastern Indiana's most reliable forecast. A heat advisory continues. Partly cloudy overnight with a slight chance for storms. Lows around 73, northerly winds at around 5 miles an hour. Highs level off around 89, Saturday, chance for storms. Right now, it's 76 degrees.
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1: ABC News, I'm Dave Packard. President Trump kicking off a weekend of celebrations for America's 250th birthday with a speech at Mount Rushmore.
2: We gather on the eve of one of the most extraordinary days in the history of the world. Tomorrow we mark 250 years of glorious independence and 250 years of majestic American freedom. Nothing like it.
1: Dangerous temperatures forcing major changes to 4th of July events nationwide. In Philadelphia, where it felt like 111 Friday, officials taking the dramatic step of canceling the Independence Day parade. And in the nation's capital, the Great American State Fair postponed due to heat. Two people killed, one hurt, in a mall shooting in Dearborn, Michigan. Police Chief Issa Shaheen says a fight broke out between two groups and it escalated into gunfire. Taylor Swift, Travis Kelce tying the knot Friday with a lavish wedding at Madison Square Garden. This is ABC News.
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3: As we take a look at the old Wayback Machine, it's time to celebrate America. As the 4th of July is coming up here in just a couple of days. Well, back in 1776 on this date, Continental Congress passed a resolution reading that these United Colonies are, as of right, ought to be free and independent states, which is very close to the final draft of the Declaration of Independence, which was adopted 2 days later, of course, on July the 4th. Back in 1937, aviator Amelia Earhart and her navigator friend Noonan disappeared over the Pacific Ocean while attempting to make the first round-the-world flight around the equator. In 1947, an object crashed near Roswell, New Mexico. Of course, we're still trying to figure out what that was. 1961, Ernest Hemingway shot himself to death at his home in Ketchum, Idaho.
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6: WRBI meteorologist Megan Mulford with southeastern Indiana's most reliable forecast. A heat advisory continues. Partly cloudy overnight with a slight chance for storms. Lows around 73, northerly winds at around 5 miles an hour. Highs level off around 89, Saturday, chance for storms. Currently, it's 75 degrees.
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0: Jonathan and Heidi on 103.9 WRBI. 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
1: Now with today's reason to party. Here's my beautiful bride, Heidi Small. What do you have for me there, Heidi?
2: Today is Compliment Your Mirror Day.
1: Aww.
2: And the first thing that popped into my mind was mirror, mirror on the wall.
1: Yeah.
2: So I found a drink called the Snow White.
1: Okay.
2: This has vodka, white chocolate liqueur, cream, and a white chocolate garnish.
1: Huh. Well, that sounds fantastic. Yeah. Does that sound kind of sweet to you?
2: It's going to be very sweet.
1: Are you going to try that?
2: No, I'm not much of a sweet alcohol
1: person. Okay. I did not anticipate that you would.
2: No.
1: I do have a link to that drink. It's in the show notes for today at johnandheidishow.com.
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6: WRBI meteorologist Megan Mulford with southeastern Indiana's most reliable forecast. A heat advisory continues. Partly cloudy overnight with a slight chance for storms. Lows around 73, northerly winds at around 5 miles an hour. Highs level off around 89, Saturday, chance for storms. Currently, it's 75 degrees.
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1: John and Heidi.
2: Now, surveys and studies and such. Procrastination. Are you guilty or not? After studying it for 4 decades, a psychologist by the name of Joseph Ferrari says chronic procrastination affects about 20% of people, more than commonly discussed mental health issues. He defined procrastination as the habitual and irrational delay of important tasks, often causing problems for both the procrastinator and everyone around them. Ferrari argues that technology and busy schedules are a poor excuse, noting that people have always been busy, and modern tools often make life easier, not harder. He also challenged that the claim of some procrastinators like me that they perform better under deadline pressures. I do. I just do. Saying research shows they actually tend to do worse.
3: Yeah.
2: While overestimating their performance. Okay.
3: Yeah, I
2: procrastination
3: would agree with that. Because you kind of half attempt it since you got to do it quickly.
2: No.
3: Now, if you would do it properly in the beginning, it would be done better.
2: Well, you should just tell me I have a deadline then.
3: Move your deadline up, but then you'll still be panicking.
2: Well, he says procrastination is often driven by emotions like self-doubt. Ferrari recommends cognitive behavioral therapy rather than time management tricks. He also believes society should reward actions that are early instead of punishing lateness. Okay. There you go. Huh. I don't know. I'll dig into the study some other day. I'll dig into it when I've got time.
3: Later.
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2: Now, big screen, little screen. Oh, no, not the Twinkie. The first official trailer for the upcoming fifth and final season of Netflix action-adventure series Outer Banks shows Johnny B. watching in horror as CeeLo blows up his beloved van. The teaser also reveals the new season will debut August 20th. It will not be prolonged. Goodbye. The entire 10-episode season will be released all at once so you can, like, binge through it. So there you go. The Twinkie apparently is the name of that van. I was trying to figure out what that first thing meant. So
3: right.
2: It's not that I don't like it. I've just never seen it. And Netflix is getting into the Hot Ones business. The streamer has ordered Hot Ones Extra Heat, a spinoff of the spicy chicken talk show, nearly 2 years after the news first emerged. What is that all about? Chicken talk show? What?
3: I have no
2: spicy
3: clue what you're talking
2: chicken
3: about.
2: Chicken talk show. All right. And that's, I don't know what that means. And Boyhood, the Oscar-winning coming-of-age drama filmed over 12 years by Rick Linkletter, will return to theaters July 31st for its 12th anniversary. So this was a project that they started filming 24 years ago, and then 12 years ago it came out, and then now it's coming out again 12 years later. So this is one of the most bizarre things ever. But it's kind of interesting as well. Boyhood is what it's called. All the details in the show notes for today at johnandheidishow.com.
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6: I'm WRBI meteorologist Megan Mulford with Southeastern Indiana's most reliable forecast. A heat advisory continues. Partly cloudy skies overnight with lows around 72. Northerly winds at around 5 miles an hour. A blend of clouds and sun again Saturday. Slight chance of thunderstorms. Highs level off around 90. Currently, it's 74 degrees.
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2: I'm WRBI meteorologist Megan Mulford with Southeastern Indiana's most reliable forecast. A heat advisory continues. Partly cloudy skies overnight with lows around 72. Northerly winds at around 5 miles an hour. A blend of clouds and sun again Saturday. Slight chance of thunderstorms. Highs level off around 90. Currently, it's 74 degrees.
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2: 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Are you breathing over there?
3: Oh, always.
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5: I'm WRBI meteorologist Megan Mulford with Southeastern Indiana's most reliable forecast. A heat advisory continues. Partly cloudy skies overnight with lows around 72. Northerly winds at around 5 miles an hour. A blend of clouds and sun again Saturday. Slight chance of thunderstorms. Highs level off around 90. Currently, it's 74 degrees.
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3: Time now for the joke of the day with my beautiful bride, Heidi Small. What you got for me, Heidi?
4: A young blonde was getting fed up being labeled as a dizzy, dumb blonde, so she had her hair dyed. She was out walking down the lane in the country and came across a farmer leaning against the gate. The field was full of sheep. Oh my goodness, that's a lot of sheep. If I can guess how many there are exactly, can I have one? Be my guest, said the farmer. She looked thoughtful, and after a couple of minutes, she announced 234. Well, that's uncanny, amazing, absolutely correct. Well, go on, go get one then. She climbed the gate, and after a few minutes of chasing around the field, she caught one and had it under her arm, triumphant. The farmer said, if I can guess what color your hair used to be, can I have my dog back?
3: Wow. Oh, Heidi. Where are you finding these jokes? Is it mostoffensivejokesever.org or something? I don't know. All right. Thanks anyway. That is your joke of the day on the John and Heidi Show.
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6: I'm WRBI meteorologist Megan Mulford with Southeastern Indiana's most reliable forecast. A heat advisory continues. Partly cloudy skies overnight with lows around 72. Northerly winds at around 5 miles an hour. A blend of clouds and sun again Saturday. Slight chance of thunderstorms. Highs level off around 90. Currently, it's 76 degrees.
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2: Time now for the scoop of the day. That voice trying to sell you something just might be more effective if it sounds a little bit more like you. New research suggests that people are more likely to trust and follow advice from voices that resemble their voice, not because of the accent or the pitch, but because of the voice's unique texture known as a timbre. Researchers tested the effects across TV-style pitches, crowdfunding campaigns, ads, and product recommendations. They found people viewed similar-sounding voices as more competent and persuasive. The discovery comes as AI voice technology advances, raising the possibility that future companies could customize digital assistants to sound more like you for each individual customer. I don't know if I want that. I don't trust me on most things. Like, what do you think, John? I'm like, I don't know. I've been wrong so many times. Yeah. And if you think hot water is essential for a good espresso, researchers at University of South Wales say they've managed to use high-frequency sound waves to brew espresso-strength coffee at room temperature. So they don't use the heat. They replace that with pressure. That's kind of weird.
3: Really?
2: Yeah, it's known as an acoustive caviation. Creates tiny bubbles that rapidly collapse against coffee grounds, releasing flavor compounds, oils, and caffeine. The result, by the way, is a full-strength espresso in 2 to 3 minutes using 75% less energy. In a blind taste test involving 100 coffee drinkers, they generally could not tell the difference. Researchers believe the technology could have its biggest impact in large-scale coffee production and ready-to-drink beverages. So that's kind of cool. Yeah. I'm not a fan of hot coffee, so I would try. That is your scoop of the day on the John and Heidi Show.
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8: I'm WRBI meteorologist Megan Mulford with Southeastern Indiana's most reliable forecast. A heat advisory continues until 8 p.m. tonight. Partly cloudy overnight with a low of 72. North winds at around 5 miles an hour. Highs level off around 90 Saturday. Slight chance for storms. Right now, 77.
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2: Time now for the movie quote of the day. I don't think you're going to get this one. It's from 2008. You either die a hero, and then that's the end of the quote. I don't know if he got shot in the middle of it or what. You either die a hero.
3: I don't know.
2: The Dark Knight, Harvey Dent. Aaron Eckhart said that. So, I don't think we've seen that.
3: No,
2: have we?
3: I have not.
2: Yeah, I don't think I've seen that. So, it's about Batman, I believe. So, I did know that. All right, that is your movie quote of the day on the John and Heidi Show.
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5: I'm WRBI meteorologist Megan Mulford with Southeastern Indiana's most reliable forecast. A heat advisory continues until 8 p.m. tonight. Partly cloudy overnight with a low of 72. North winds at around 5 miles an hour. Highs level off around 90 Saturday. Slight chance for storms. Right now, 77.
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3: Did you know that shoes were rationed during World War II?
2: That makes sense.
3: Americans could buy 3 pair a year.
2: Wow. Heidi's got a lot of shoes.
3: I do have a lot of shoes.
2: We just got done working on a closet. I'm like, do you have more shoes? And more shoes? I got one shoe. That's all I need.
3: Let's see. Dorothy Parker willed the rights of her work to Martin Luther King Jr. After his death, they went to the NAACP.
2: Well, that's cool.
3: Yeah. And only person awarded both the Medal of Honor and the Nobel Peace Prize was Theodore Roosevelt.
2: Well, there you go. That's pretty cool.
3: He was great.
2: 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I didn't know that.
3: And that's news to me.
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5: I'm WRBI meteorologist Megan Mulford with southeastern Indiana's most reliable forecast. A heat advisory continues until 8 p.m. tonight. Partly cloudy overnight with a low of 72. North winds at around 5 miles an hour. Highs level off around 90 Saturday. Slight chance for storms. Right now, it's 75 degrees.
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man. 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
2: Fun fact for you, Heidi.
3: What's that, John?
2: The shortest complete sentence in the English language is go.
3: Oh.
2: I could have swore we just said I am.
3: It could be no.
2: No,
3: that's
2: couldn't.
3: A complete sentence.
2: Do you think it is?
3: No.
2: I didn't think so. All right. Fun fact for you, Heidi.
3: What's that, John?
2: The word bride comes from an old Proto-Germanic word meaning to cook. Well, yikes. Fun fact for you, Heidi.
3: What's that, John?
2: Sleeping on your stomach can induce weird, scary, and sexy dreams. I do, and I didn't think so. I don't think so. Fun fact for you, Heidi.
3: What's that, John?
2: A study found that orcas can learn to speak dolphin. So they can learn to speak to each other.
3: Oh, that's cool.
2: Pretty cool. And we'll do one more fun fact for you, Heidi.
3: What's that, John?
2: In Japan, you can buy eel-flavored ice cream.
3: Ew.
2: Yeah, that doesn't sound good to me. Maybe it's amazing. I don't know. Several fun facts. Now you know. Thanks for listening to the John and Heidi Show.
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5: I'm WRBI meteorologist Megan Mulford with Southeastern Indiana's most reliable forecast. A heat advisory continues until 8 p.m. tonight. Partly cloudy overnight with a low of 72. North winds at around 5 miles an hour. Highs level off around 90 Saturday. Slight chance for storms. Right now, it's 75 degrees.
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2: Time now for some weird news. Is there anything they can't do? Could weight loss drugs help prevent crime? Huh? A new study suggests medications like Ozempic and Mounjaro may influence more than appetite. They could also affect impulse behavior and aggression. Researchers found that people taking GLP-1 meds showed a weaker link between traits like impulsiveness, alcohol use, and violent actions.
3: Huh.
2: The drugs appear to affect your brain's system that involves rewards, craving, stress, and self-control, which may help people avoid emotional reactions that escalate. Scientists actually caution that the findings don't really prove the direct reduction in violence, and more research is needed. But as millions use these medications, their effects on your brain are becoming a growing area of study.
3: So, huh.
2: Yeah.
3: That is interesting.
2: I lost weight, and I quit robbing places. So, well, that's good. Weird news right here on the John and Heidi Show.
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6: I'm WRBI meteorologist Megan Mulford with Southeastern Indiana's most reliable forecast. A heat advisory remains in effect. Slight chance of thunderstorms today. Otherwise, sunshine mixed with clouds at times. Daytime highs approaching 90. Southwest winds at around 5 miles an hour. Lows level off around 70. Tonight, chance of thunderstorms. Right now, it's 74 degrees.
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A little fun, a little music, a little whiskey, a little beer. We're gonna shake off those long week blues. Ladies, break out your dancing shoes. It don't matter what night it is, it's Friday. It's Saturday, it's Sunday. I just wanna hear you sing. I just wanna hear you sing it. Y'all sing it with me.

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2: Time now for the question of the day. This one's for you, Heidi. When asked what new dads did best during the baby's first week, 21% of new mothers said this. This is what dad did the best. What was it?
3: Woke up in the middle of the night.
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2: 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They stayed out of my way. I didn't need their help anyway.
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2: That is your question of the day.
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6: I'm WRBI meteorologist Megan Mulford with Southeastern Indiana's most reliable forecast. A heat advisory remains in effect. Slight chance of thunderstorms today. Otherwise, sunshine mixed with clouds at times. Daytime highs approaching 90. Southwest winds at around 5 miles an hour. Lows level off around 70 tonight. Chance of thunderstorms. Right now, it's 73 degrees.
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1: ABC News, I'm Dave Packard. President Trump flew to South Dakota Friday to deliver a speech beneath Mount Rushmore to celebrate America's 250th birthday. He said this about the English language.
2: In America, we speak English because that is the language of our founding, and for 1,000 years, that has been the language of freedom.
1: A 4th of July celebration around the country. Iconic Times Square. That ball in New York City is going to drop 8 times overnight, marking midnight across every U.S. time zone and inhabited territory, beginning in Guam, ending in American Samoa. But the extreme heat across much of the country putting a damper on some celebrations. In Washington, D.C., America's Independence Day parade, which was scheduled for 10:30 in the morning on July 4th in downtown Washington, was canceled by organizers due to the extreme heat in the district. In New York, Taylor Swift and Travis Kelce were married Friday at Madison Square Garden. This is ABC News. 6 days of funeral events are underway in Iran for former Supreme Leader Ali Khamenei, who was killed by a U.S. airstrike at the start of the war. New York City Mayor Zoran Mamdani marking America's 250th birthday.
3: Patriotism is every act of righteous dissent, said Mamdani in remarks Friday, disputing
4: some who respond to those who ask for more from America with a simple refrain, love it or leave it.
3: Mamdani mentioning the term American exceptionalism.
4: America is exceptional because here, nothing is fixed into place. The frontier may be closed, we may have walked on the moon, but the work of fulfilling the values first enshrined in the Declaration of Independence, that work endures.
3: And it belongs to us all, said New York's mayor.
1: ABC's Chuck Sievertson. The international governing body for chess has suspended former world champion Vladimir Kramnik for at least a year after he leveled unproven allegations of cheating against fellow players. A swimmer at New York's Jones Beach bitten on the foot by a suspected shark. They were taken to the hospital. Dave Packer, ABC News.
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2: Time now for something special with Heidi Small. What do you have for me there, Heidi?
3: I've got some more carnival lingo, because now that the carnivals are coming through towns and stuff, they have their own kind of special language on a lot of
2: you're
3: things.
2: You're saying that.
3: The first one is cake. 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
2: Oh, really?
3: A lot of these words do not necessarily shed a very good light on carnival.
2: No, not at all.
3: Reactions. Cowboy, a local ne'er-do-well who shows up at the carnival to make trouble.
2: What do they call
3: him? He's a cowboy.
2: A cowboy, okay.
3: Peek his poke. When carnival worker tries to get a glimpse of a customer's wallet or bankroll to see how much money they can cheat the customer out of.
2: Nice. They're going to peek his poke.
3: Jeez.
2: Wow. Good to know.
3: Eli, the Ferris wheel. It's used to be made because it was made by Eli Bridge Company. So they call it the Eli.
2: The Eli. All right.
3: Zamps or kitty rides, which used to be made by Zamparella Rides Company.
2: Oh, nice.
3: Glass House is the Hall of Mirrors. That's what they call that.
2: Oh, yeah.
3: Hanky Pank, a midway game where every player always wins a prize with prizes so cheap that the attraction still makes a huge profit.
2: Hmm.
3: Handle, a specific method by which a game is rigged. Hoopla, the ring toss game where player throws hoops over the wooden blocks and then they try to win prizes. Always smaller than the ring is usually smaller than the block, making it impossible to win.
2: Oh, I didn't know that.
3: Shake machine, a ride designed to get loose change to fall out of customer's pocket, with which the ride operator gets to keep.
2: Wow.
3: And a rag is it's cheap prizes that customers actually win, which aren't displayed.
2: Oh, okay. You get a rag instead of a real thing. So.
3: You know, that really just kind of tells you
2: carnival
3: maybe you should
2: just... Carnival folks sound a little sketchy. Just saying. Thank you, Heidi. That
3: You're
2: is something
3: welcome.
2: Special with Heidi Small.
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10: I'm WRBI meteorologist Megan Mulford with Southeastern Indiana's most reliable forecast. A heat advisory remains in effect. Slight chance of thunderstorms today. Otherwise, sunshine mixed with clouds at times. Daytime highs approaching 90. Southwest winds at around 5 miles an hour. Lows level off around 70 tonight. Chance of thunderstorms. Right now, it's 73 degrees.
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2: 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They finish running all the name brands, then they run the store brands. 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Number six, skipping bulk purchases. 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And the last thing on the list, number seven, ignoring coupons and store deals. Digital coupons and loyalty offers make saving easier than ever, but many shoppers forget to use them. Missing out on these deals could mean leaving more than $1,400 a year in savings behind. I've got that entire list from yesterday and today. It's all in the show notes for today at johnandheidishow.com.
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4: ABC News, I'm Dave Packer. President Trump kicking off a weekend of celebrations for America's 250th birthday with a speech at Mount Rushmore.
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4: Dangerous temperatures forcing major changes to 4th of July events nationwide. In Philadelphia, where it felt like 111 Friday, officials taking the dramatic step of canceling the Independence Day parade. And in the nation's capital, the Great American State Fair postponed due to heat. Two people killed, one hurt, in a mall shooting in Dearborn, Michigan. Police Chief Issa Shaheen says a fight broke out between two groups and it escalated into gunfire. Taylor Swift, Travis Kelce tying the knot Friday with a lavish wedding at Madison Square Garden. This is ABC News.
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1: John and Heidi.
2: We always like to wrap things up around here with good news, and I think this is good news. Take a listen to this. A stranger punches through a glass door and then runs into a burning home to save two young girls.
3: Whoa.
2: Yeah. Leon Segura wasn't a neighbor. He was just in the area. He wasn't even from the area, but he just happened to be there. He was driving home, and he saw some flames, and he heard some screaming. Without a second thought, he pulled over. He ran toward a burning home, and he tried to knock on the front door. And he was kicking and kicking and kicking. The intense heat made it impossible to get inside. I kept hearing screaming and crying, he recalled. He raced to the back of the house, where he found a large glass, like a patio door. He punched through that with his bare hands, cut himself, actually. He said, I told myself, Lord, help me. I knew I had to get those girls out.
3: Oh.
2: Wrapping a bandana around his face to shield himself from the thick smoke, he entered the home, quickly found the girls nearby. One by one, he carried them to safety.
3: Oh, my gosh.
2: As soon as I grabbed the last child and put her over my shoulders, that's whenever the back of the house started booming and banging.
3: Oh, my gosh.
2: Moments later, firefighters arrived, and they took over the rescue effort. The two girls were rescued. He was burned a little bit. They were burned a little bit. Officials say there is no doubt that they survived because of his quick actions. They said, we were here within 4 minutes, but that's 4 minutes that are crucial.
3: Exactly. 4 minutes is a long time when there's something like that going on.
2: It is amazing that he was able to do what he was able to do. So that is fantastic. And I've got a link to the story. It's in the show notes for today at johnandheidishow.com. Time to say goodbye, Heidi.
3: Goodbye, Heidi.
2: Goodbye, everybody. Have a great day. Thanks for listening to the John and Heidi Show on a Friday.
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7: I'm WRBI meteorologist Megan Mulford with Southeastern Indiana's most reliable forecast. A heat advisory remains in effect. Slight chance of thunderstorms today. Otherwise, sunshine mixed with clouds at times. Daytime highs approaching 90. Southwest winds at around 5 miles an hour. Lows level off around 70 tonight. Chance of thunderstorms. Right now, 72.
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10: I'm Tom Snape in the WRBI newsroom. America is celebrating 250 years of independence on this 4th of July. A number of events have taken place, with more happening today around southeastern Indiana. You can find a list of those in our America 250 Celebrations link on WRBIRadio.com. Sunman Utilities will conduct its annual fire hydrant flushing throughout the town next week. The program starts Monday and runs through Friday. Officials say hydrant flushing is an important part of maintaining the town's water system because it helps remove sediment from water mains, ensures hydrants are operating properly, and helps Sunman provide safe, high-quality drinking water and reliable fire protection. During the flushing process, you may notice temporary water discoloration, brief fluctuations in pressure, and water that appears rusty or cloudy. The discoloration is typically caused by naturally occurring iron sediment that has settled in the water mains and is stirred up during the flushing process. While it may not look appealing, it is not harmful to your health, but it can stain white or light-colored clothing if used in your washing machine before the water has cleared. The 2027 Lilly Endowment Scholarship application is now available in Ripley County through the Ripley County Community Foundation. 147 scholarships will be provided statewide by Lilly, with one to be awarded in Ripley County. Lilly scholarships may be used for otherwise unreimbursed full tuition, required fees, and a special allocation of up to $900 per year. Applications are available through the Ripley County Community Foundation's website and are due on September 7th at 11:59 p.m. Five finalists will be nominated by the Community Foundation, and their names will be submitted to Independent Colleges of Indiana for final selection of the recipients. Scholarship recipients will be notified in December. The Indiana Department of Homeland Security's Office of School Safety has completed comprehensive security reviews in all 92 counties. Governor Mike Braun says safety officials spent the past year conducting on-site walkthroughs, auditing emergency plans, and inspecting school infrastructure to ensure state compliance. The state also committed additional funding through the Secured School Safety Grant Program to help local districts invest in new security equipment, advanced technology, and school resource officers. A familiar face has returned to Purdue University.
11: Mitch Daniels is back in West Lafayette, starting his interim presidency. His first official day was Wednesday. Daniels served as Purdue's 12th president from 2013 to 2022. He says he doesn't expect to be in this role for too long.
12: In the shortest time possible, hand Purdue back to the kind of outstanding leadership that it's had over the last 3 years.
11: The university is searching for its next president after Meng Chang left to be the president at Northwestern University. Under Daniels, Purdue implemented a historic undergraduate tuition freeze, which began in the 2013-2014 school year. Jarrett Lewis, Network Indiana.
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15: With a check of WRBI Sports, I'm Tom Snape. The Baltimore Orioles shut out the Reds 3-0 in the series opener in downtown Cincinnati, as heard last night on WRBI. The Orioles scored once in the first inning and two more in the third. Both teams had four hits apiece on the night. The Reds stranded 10 runners and were 0-for-5 with runners in scoring position. Brady Singer pitched five innings and allowed three runs, two earned, three hits, and five walks with six strikeouts and was tagged with the loss. The middle game of the series is tonight. Hunter Green makes his season debut after coming off the injured list. He'll be opposed by Orioles right-hander Brandon Young. Coverage begins at 6:40 on 103.9 FM. The Reds place third baseman Key Brian Hayes on a rehab assignment at Single-A Dayton. He's been on the shelf since May 21st with a bulging disc in his back. The Indiana Fever return to the court tomorrow night after a week off when they visit the Las Vegas Aces. Tip-off in Sin City is at 7 p.m. The NTT IndyCar Series is at Mid-Ohio Sports Car Course in Lexington, Ohio this weekend for tomorrow's Honda Indy 200. Scott Dixon is the defending champ. The green flag drops shortly before 1 o'clock tomorrow. Tom Snape, WRBI Sports.
16: I'm WRBI meteorologist Paul Frombly with Southeastern Indiana's most reliable forecast. A heat advisory continues until 8 p.m. tonight. Slight chance of thunderstorms today. Otherwise, sunshine mixed with clouds at times. Daytime highs approaching 90. Winds out of the southwest around 5 miles per hour. Currently, it's 72 degrees.
17: 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Hi, everyone. I'm Craig Orndorff. Welcome to Weekend in the Country, the show where we listen to the country music memories. Greetings, my friends. It is wonderful to be with you again as we get ready for another edition of the show that features some of the greatest country music of our lifetime. And today, we have a special episode as we pay tribute to Independence Day. Today, we're going to have a musical celebration of the 4th of July. Now, we'll have lots of great music, as always, but a few spoken word records and some comedy bits as well. So we're ready here, decked out in our red, white, and blue, and going all patriotic today on Weekend in the Country. And we begin appropriately with America. Here's Waylon Jennings. Some have

There's Waylon Jennings from 1984 and America. Now there's a patriotic standard also titled America, but we know it better by its subtitle and opening line, sung here by Sandy Posey.

don't have an exact date on that one, but sometime in the early to mid-80s, that Sandy Posey, remember her? That was America, My Country, Tis of Thee. That was written in 1831 by Samuel Francis Smith to the melody of the British National Anthem. And the song became our de facto national anthem before the adoption of the Star-Spangled Banner. Well, next up on our red, white, and blue stage are Brooks and Dunn, Only in America.

0: Bonnie Brooks and Kicks Done with Only in America, a record from 2001 that's been used by many politicians of both parties in their campaigns over the years. We're celebrating Independence Day on this weekend in the country. It was July 2nd, 250 years ago, when the Second Continental Congress voted to approve a resolution of independence that had been proposed by Richard Henry Lee of Virginia. Congress then drafted the Declaration of Independence, a document explaining their actions, authored by Thomas Jefferson. After debate and revision, the document was approved July 4, 1776, and thus the founding of the United States of America. Now in 1961, funny man Stan Freberg presented his own take on that historic moment.
1: The trouble continued to brew. It was a time for action, and a time for words. On a hot July night in 1776, Benjamin Franklin was aroused from his work by the call of destiny.
2: Hey, you in there, Ben?
3: Who's that, Sylvia?
4: It's the call of destiny.
3: Come on, take a look through the curtains there.
4: It's Tom Jefferson.
3: What, again? Well, it's no good. I'll have to let him in. I'm coming.
2: Hi, Ben.
3: Tom?
2: You got a minute?
3: Well, I tell you the truth, we were just going out of town for the weekend.
2: But it's only Wednesday.
3: Yeah. Well, you know, a penny saved is a penny earned.
2: What does that got to do with anything, Franklin?
3: I don't know. It's the first thing came into my head. I was just making conversation. An idle brain is the devil's playground, you know.
2: So you're pretty good at that, aren't you?
3: Yeah, there's some new wise sayings I just made up.
2: Wise sayings?
3: I call them wise sayings.
2: Mm-hmm.
3: What can I do for you?
2: Well, I got this petition here I've been circulating around the neighborhood.
3: Uh-huh.
2: Kind of thought you'd like to sign it. It's called the Declaration of Independence.
3: Yeah, I heard about that. Sounds a little suspect, if you ask me.
2: What do you mean, suspect?
3: Well, you're advocating the overthrow of the British government by force and violence, aren't you?
2: Well, yeah, but... we've had it with that royal jazz.
3: Who's we?
2: Well, all the guys.
3: Who's all the guys?
2: Oh, George, Jim Madison, Alex Hamilton, Johnny Adams, you know, all the guys.
3: The lunatic fringe.
2: Oh, they are not.
3: Bunch of wild-eyed radicals, professional liberals. Don't kid me.
2: Oh, you call George Washington a wild-eyed radical?
3: Washington? I don't see his name on there.
2: No, but he promised to sign it.
3: Oh, yeah, that's George for you. Talks up a storm with them wooden teeth. Can't shut him off. When it comes time to put the name on the old parchment or Rooney, try and find him.
2: And what are you so surly about today?
3: Surly to bed and surly to rise.
2: Oh, all right. Let's knock off the one-line jokes and sign the petition. What do you say, huh, fella?
3: Well, let me skim down it here. When in the course of human events, so-and-so, that among these are life, liberty, and the pursuit of happiness...
2: That's pursuit of happiness.
3: Well, all your S's look like F's here.
2: No, it's stylish.
3: Oh, I see.
2: It's in. It's very in.
3: Oh, well, if it's in. Therefore, the representatives of the United States of America, so-and-so, solemnly publish and declare that they are absolved from all allegiance to the British crown, and so on. A little overboard, isn't it?
2: Oh, well,
3: you write this?
2: Yeah, I knocked it out. It's just a first draft, you know.
3: Well, I tell you, why don't you leave it with me and I'll mail it in, huh?
2: Oh, come on.
3: No, I tell you, Tom, let me say this. I'm with you in spirit. I'm sure you understand that, but, you know, I got to play it conservative. I'm a businessman.
2: Yeah.
3: I got the printing business going pretty good. Almanac made Book of the Month. And then I got the inventions, you know. Got pretty good distribution on the stoves now. And, of course, every Saturday evening, I bring out the mag.
2: The what?
3: Magazine.
2: Oh. Well, that reminds me, that artist I sent by. Did you look at his stuff?
3: You mean the Rockwell boy? Skinny kid with the pipe?
2: Yeah, that's a kid.
3: Yeah, I glanced at it. And he's too far out for me.
2: Oh, yeah. Well, I know you got to play it safe.
3: Uh-huh. Yeah.
2: But getting back to the signing of the petition... how about it, huh?
3: Well,
2: it's a harmless paper.
3: Oh, sure, harmless. I know how these things happen. You go to a couple of harmless parties, sign a harmless petition, forget all about it. 10 years later, you get hauled up before a committee. No, thank you. I'm not going to spend the rest of my life writing in Europe.
2: Oh, come on.
3: Come on what?
5: Come on and put your name on the dotted line.
6: I got to be particular what I sign.
5: It's just a piece of paper.
6: Just

0: Well, if I sign it, will you renew your subscription?
1: Yeah, if you promise not to keep throwing it on the roof.
0: Well,
1: if it isn't on the roof, it's in the rose bushes or in the mud.
0: My eyesight isn't what it used to be, you know. Besides, it's hard to hit the porch from a horse.
1: Now, come on. All we want to do is hold a few truths to be self-evident.
0: You're sure it's not going to start a revolution or anything?
1: Trust me.
0: Okay, give it to me. You got a quill on you?
1: Yeah, here you are.
0: Look at this show-off Hancock, will you? Pretty flamboyant signature for an insurance man.
1: Ah, you did a good thing, Ben. You won't be sorry. Now, if I can just get another 3 or 4 guys, we'll be all set.
0: Well, I tell you one thing.
1: What's that?
0: You better get them to sign it in the next couple of days before they all take off for the 4th of July weekend.
2: There's Stan Freberg and the Declaration of Independence from his 1961 album, The United States of America. It's a 4th of July celebration on today's Weekend in the Country.
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2: Today, a special edition of the show, as we're celebrating Independence Day. So we've invited our friends for a little get-together. So we've got good company, good food, and good music, of course, all with a patriotic theme. And here's one of them. Aaron Tippin sings, "Where the Stars and Stripes and the Eagle Fly."

Where the Stars and Stripes and the Eagle Fly. That's Aaron Tippin, a song he wrote in 2001, but it didn't make the album he was working on at the time. But 2 days after the September 11 attacks, he was in the studio recording the song. And all $250,000 of the proceeds went to the Red Cross and relief efforts for the families of 9/11. Charlie Daniels released In America back in the spring of 1980, out of a pep rally song during the Iranian hostage crisis. Well, we've gone through a lot since then, and he's altered the lyrics a few times. And this is from a concert not too long after 9/11, the Charlie Daniels Band. Well, do you-

Best leave us alone. Cause we'll all stick together, and you take that to the bank. As the cowboys and the hippies

the Charlie Daniels Band from a 2001 concert in America. As we're saluting the USA this weekend, birthday number 250. Next up, the boys from Diamond Rio, In God We Still Trust.

0: There's Diamond Rio from 2009 and God We Still Trust. That was from their album The Reason, which captured a Dove Award from the Gospel Music Association and also won a Grammy. And it's one for our Independence Day salute on today's Weekend in the Country.
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7: I'm WRBI meteorologist Paul Frombly with Southeastern Indiana's most reliable forecast. A heat advisory continues until 8 p.m. tonight. Slight chance of thunderstorms today. Otherwise, sunshine mixed with clouds at times. Daytime highs approaching 90. Winds out of the southwest around 5 miles per hour. Currently, it's 72 degrees.
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0: I'm Craig Orndorff, coming to you from the Shenandoah Valley of Virginia. And today, a special edition of the show, we're celebrating Independence Day. Here is Elvis Presley with American Trilogy.
9: Oh, I wish I was

An American trilogy, a medley of Dixie, The Battle Hymn of the Republic, and All My Trials, which sometimes is known as All My Sorrows, and Bahamian Lullaby. It was first arranged and recorded by Mickey Newberry in 1971. But in the following year, Elvis Presley started performing it in his concerts, and his delivery was so powerful, it became a showstopper. And that rendition was recorded in 1972 at Madison Square Garden. Well, there isn't much that's more American than Elvis, except maybe the Duke.

You ask me why I love her? Well, give me time, and I'll explain. You seen a Kansas sunset or an Arizona rain? Have you drifted on a bayou down Louisiana way? Have you watched the cold fog drifting over San Francisco Bay? Have you heard a Bob White calling in the Carolina Pines? Or heard the bellow of a diesel in the Appalachia mines? Does the call of the Niagara thrill you when you hear her waters roar? You look with awe and wonder at her Massachusetts shore, where men who braved a hard new world first stepped on Plymouth Rock. Do you think of them when you stroll along a New York City dock? Have you seen a snowflake drifting in the Rockies way up high? Have you seen the sun come blazing down from the bright Nevada sky? Do you hail to the Columbia as she rushes in the sea? Or bow your head at Gettysburg? Or struggle to be free? Have you seen the mighty Pitons who watched an eagle soar? Have you seen the Mississippi roll along Missouri's shore? Have you felt a chill at Michigan when on a winter's day her waters rage along the shore in thunderous display? Does the word aloha make you warm? Do you stare in disbelief when you see the surf come roaring in at Waimea Reef? From Alaska's cold to the Everglades, from the Rio Grande to Maine, my heart cries out, my pulse runs fast, the might of her domain. You ask me why I love her? I have a million reasons why. My beautiful America, beneath God's wide, wide sky.

There's the Duke John Wayne, America, Why I Love Her, the title track from an album he released in 1973. Now here's a patriotic favorite from one of our favorite singers. This is Tennessee Ernie Ford.

from north or south or east or west. My heart is filled with love for all of these. I only know I swell with pride, and deep within my breast I thrill to see Old Glory paint the breeze. With hand upon my heart, I'm thankful for my native land, for all I love is here within her gates. My soul is rooted deeply in the soil on which I stand, for these are mine, my own United States.

0: This Is My Country, a song written in 1940 by Don Ray and Al Jacobs. 2 years later, it was first recorded by Fred Waring and his Pennsylvanians. And that was Tennessee Ernie Ford from 1970 off of his LP, America the Beautiful. It's a celebration of the USA on Weekend in the Country.
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0: It's a red, white, and blue edition of Weekend in the Country. And here's some fun food facts about the Independence Day festivities. The National Hot Dog and Sausage Council says that more than 150 million hot dogs will be eaten over the 4th of July. And if those franks are made from pork, the chances are they came from Iowa. Now, if you had beef hot dogs, or you're going to grill some burgers or steaks, the beef probably came from Texas. And if not there, either Nebraska or Kansas. And if you're barbecuing chicken, that likely came from the South. The top broiler-producing states are Georgia, Arkansas, North Carolina, Alabama, Mississippi, and Texas. Now, for side dishes, the baked beans probably came from North Dakota. Now, the lettuce was most likely grown in California. The tomatoes, too, or Florida. For the potato salad, chips, and fries, the spuds came from Idaho and Washington State. And the watermelon is most likely a product of Florida, California, Texas, Georgia, or Indiana. So good holiday dining to you this 4th of July, wherever you may be across the USA.
9: Driving down the street today, I saw a sign for lemonade.

There's Rodney Atkins from Claiborne County, Tennessee, the Cumberland Gap area. It's America, a number one record for him in 2009. And from Oildale, California, here's Merle Haggard. I hear

0: warning. When you're running down our country horse, you walking on the fighting side of me.
1: Merle Haggard's number one hit from 1970, The Fightin' Side of Me. And that's going to finish up hour number one of today's show. We'll see you after the break with more of our Independence Day celebration on Weekend in the Country. 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
3: I'm Tom Snape in the WRBI newsroom. It is Independence Day 2026, America's 250th birthday. In celebration of this milestone for our nation and its freedoms, a number of events have taken place, with more happening today around southeastern Indiana. You can find a list on our America 250 celebrations link on WRBIRadio.com. Sunman Utilities will conduct its annual fire hydrant flushing throughout the town next week. The program starts Monday and runs through Friday. Officials say hydrant flushing is an important part of maintaining the town's water system because it helps remove sediment from water mains, ensures hydrants are operating properly, and helps Sunman provide safe, high-quality drinking water and reliable fire protection. During the flushing process, you may notice temporary water discoloration, brief fluctuations in pressure, and water that appears rusty or cloudy. The discoloration is typically caused by naturally occurring iron sediment that has settled in the water mains and is stirred up during the flushing process. While it may not look appealing, it is not harmful to your health, but it can stain white or light-colored clothing if used in your washing machine before the water has cleared. The Indiana Department of Homeland Security's Office of School Safety has completed comprehensive security reviews in all 92 counties. Governor Mike Braun says safety officials spent the past year conducting on-site walkthroughs, auditing emergency plans, and inspecting school infrastructure to ensure state compliance. The state also committed additional funding through the Secured School Safety Grant Program to help local districts invest in new security equipment, advanced technology, and school resource officers. A familiar face has returned to Purdue University.
4: Mitch Daniels is back in West Lafayette, starting his interim presidency. His first official day was Wednesday. Daniels served as Purdue's 12th president from 2013 to 2022. He says he doesn't expect to be in this role for too long.
5: In the shortest time possible, hand Purdue back to the kind of outstanding leadership that it's had over the last 3 years.
4: The university is searching for its next president after Meng Chang left to be the president at Northwestern University. Under Daniels, Purdue implemented a historic undergraduate tuition freeze, which began in the 2013-2014 school year. Jarrett Lewis, Network Indiana.
3: The 2027 Lilly Endowment Scholarship application is now available in Ripley County through the Ripley County Community Foundation. 147 scholarships will be provided statewide by Lilly, with one to be awarded in Ripley County. Lilly scholarships may be used for otherwise unreimbursed full tuition, required fees, and a special allocation of up to $900 per year. Applications are available through the Ripley County Community Foundation's website and are due on September 7th at 11:59 p.m. Five finalists will be nominated by the Community Foundation, and their names will be submitted to Independent Colleges of Indiana for final selection of the recipients. Scholarship recipients will be notified in December. 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
7: With a check of WRBI Sports, I'm Tom Snape. The Baltimore Orioles shut out the Reds 3-0 in the series opener in downtown Cincinnati, as heard last night on WRBI. The Orioles scored once in the first inning and two more in the third. Both teams had four hits apiece on the night. The Reds stranded 10 runners and were 0-for-5 with runners in scoring position. Brady Singer pitched five innings and allowed three runs, two earned, three hits, and five walks with six strikeouts and was tagged with the loss. The middle game of the series is tonight. Hunter Green makes his season debut after coming off the injured list. He'll be opposed by Orioles right-hander Brandon Young. Coverage begins at 6:40 on 103.9 FM. The Reds place third baseman Key Brian Hayes on a rehab assignment at Single-A Dayton. He's been on the shelf since May 21st with a bulging disc in his back. The Indiana Fever return to the court tomorrow night after a week off when they visit the Las Vegas Aces. Tip-off in Sin City is at 7 p.m. The NTT IndyCar Series is at Mid-Ohio Sports Car Course in Lexington, Ohio this weekend for tomorrow's Honda Indy 200. Scott Dixon is the defending champ. The green flag drops shortly before 1 o'clock tomorrow. Tom Snape, WRBI Sports.
8: I'm WRBI meteorologist Paul Frobley with southeastern Indiana's most reliable forecast. A heat advisory continues until 8 p.m. tonight. Slight chance of thunderstorms today. Otherwise, sunshine mixed with clouds at times. Daytime highs approaching 90. Southwesterly winds around 5 miles per hour. Currently 71.
1: 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This is Hour 2 of Weekend in the Country. I'm Craig Orndorff, joining you from the Shenandoah Valley of Virginia. Happy weekend, everybody, and a happy Independence Day. Hope the celebration will be fun and safe for you. And the 4th of July is our theme today. We've dropped our regular format and gone all red, white, and blue. And we start the second half of the show with Mo Bandy. This is Americana.
9: I've traveled all around this country.

Eddie Rabbit released American Boy in late summer of 1990, just before the first Gulf War, and it was a hit for the servicemen and their families during the conflict, and it came from his album Jersey Boy. We're showing off our patriotism on today's Weekend in the Country. It's a holiday for us, too. We can do something special, and we are, taking pride in the USA. Well, continuing with the theme of the everyday American, here's Faith Hill.

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Now back in 1985, Alabama honored the spirit of the hardworking American

0: A Salute to the Blue Collar Workers of America by Alabama, 40-Hour Week from 1985. That song was written by a couple of great composers, Dave Loggins and Don Schlitz, and also Lisa Silver, who is one of the top studio musicians and vocalists in Nashville. It's an Independence Day celebration on today's Weekend in the Country.
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0: We're celebrating the 4th of July on today's Weekend in the Country. And as far as observing the date, Bristol, Rhode Island is noted as having the oldest continuous 4th of July celebration. Their first party was July 1777. Of course, the first anniversary of the Declaration, and they've been nicknamed America's most patriotic town. And now, a musical tip of the cap to our armed forces.

That's the volunteer a cappella group consisting of more than 100 men, the Vocal Majority. Their official name, the Dallas Metropolitan Chapter of the Barbershop Harmony Society. They've been around since 1971, and they've been winning awards ever since. They're a 2016 performance of the Armed Forces Medley. Fire.

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Yeah, I'm dressed up for success, from my head down to my boots. I don't do it for the money, there's bills that I can't pay. I don't do it for the glory, I just do it anyway. Providing for our futures, my responsibility. Yeah, I'm real good under pressure, being all that I can be. I can't call in sick on Mondays when the weekend's been too strong.

0: That's Toby Keith, American Soldier. A salute to all of those who serve, especially those in the reserves. That was a number one record for 4 weeks in 2003, and it came from his album Shockin' Y'all. And before that, from 1966, Staff Sergeant Barry Sadler and the Ballad of the Green Berets. That topped out at number two on the country chart, but was number one on the Adult Contemporary and the Hot 100 charts. Now, while those are examples of the dedicated military personnel, Bob Newhart, who's a veteran of the Korean War, knows there were others in uniform who weren't quite as enthusiastic.
1: What I'm getting at is more and more jobs in the Army are being eliminated by the machine. There is one job that they will never eliminate in the Army through the machine, and that is the job of the foot soldier. And as long as they can't replace him, they're never going to be able to replace the griper. We've always had gripers. We had the griper in the Korean War, had him in World War II, in World War I, in the Civil War. And it stands to reason that we must have had gripers in the Revolutionary Army. And I thought it might be kind of interesting to imagine what a griper in the Revolutionary Army might have been like. And I think he might have been like this. You hear what Nutty George pulled last night? The dollar across Potomac, you didn't hear about that? You know, he had us out till 3 in the morning looking for the damn thing. Then we finally get back to the barracks about 3 o'clock in the morning. You know what time I finally got to sleep? 5. Yeah. There's some nut flashing a light on and off in the church tower all night. Oh, and then the minute he quits, this drunk goes riding through town screaming. Oh, that, remember we were marching the other day? And I had those shoes on that are two sizes too small for me. I've been trying to turn in the quartermaster for the last 3 weeks. And, you know, I kept kind of favoring this right leg all the time, you know? And who was it? Harry had the flag and Al was blowing flute or something like that. Everybody. Finally, you know, I get back to the barracks. I'm soaking my feet. Sergeant walks in. He says, Washington caught it. He likes the idea of the limp and I should leave it in. Oh, we got some real winners on our side. What do you think of Benny? Yeah, George's friend, Benny. Yeah, Franklin, the one with the square glasses, you know? There's a real flip on. You've heard what he does for kicks, haven't you? Next time we have a thunderstorm, watch him. Oh, then the crowning touch. Remember, we're going across the Delaware in the boat. Ice on either side, right? Dead of the night. Who do you suppose gets up and walks to the front of the boat and stands in the front of the boat? Nutty George, sure. And then the guy in the other boat painting him, how about him?
0: There's Bob Newhart, a private in Washington's Army. That's from his 1960 album, The Button-Down Mind Strikes Back. Part of our American birthday celebration on Weekend in the Country.
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7: I'm WRBI meteorologist Paul Frombly with Southeastern Indiana's most reliable forecast. A heat advisory continues until 8 p.m. tonight. Chance of thunderstorms today. Otherwise, sunshine mixed with clouds at times. High temperatures reach up to 90. Southwesterly winds around 5 miles per hour. Currently, it's 70 degrees.
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8: Happy birthday, USA number 250. And did you know there are 30 towns in America that have liberty in their names? The most are in Iowa. 11 towns are named Independence. 5 are called Freedom. There's a Patriot in Indiana. And 5 localities have America in their name. And don't forget to fly the flag. Of course, Betsy Ross sewed the first American flag. It's not clear who actually designed it, but the experts at the Betsy Ross House suggest it was Francis Hopkinson, a New Jersey delegate to the Continental Congress and a signer to the Declaration of Independence.
10: I walked through a county courthouse square. On a park bench, an old man was sitting there. I said, "Your old courthouse is kind of run down." He said, "No, it'll do for our little town." I said, "Your old flagpole is leaned a little bit, and that's a ragged old flag you got hanging on it." He said, "Have a seat." And I sat down. "Is this the first time you've been to our little town?" I said, "I think it is." He said, "I don't like to brag, but we're kind of proud of that ragged old flag. You see, we got a little hole in that flag there when Washington took it across the Delaware. And it got powder burned the night that Francis Scott Key sat watching it write and say, 'Can you see?' And it got a bad rip in New Orleans with Pakenham and Jackson tugging at its seams. And it almost fell at the Alamo beside the Texas flag, but she waved on, though. She got cut with a sword at Chancellorsville, and she got cut again at Shiloh Hill. There was Robert E. Lee, Beauregard, and Bragg, and the south wind blew hard on that ragged old flag. On Flanders Field in World War I, she got a big hole from a Bertha gun. She turned blood red in World War II. She hung limp and low a time or two. She was in Korea, Vietnam. She went where she was sent by her Uncle Sam. She waved from our ships upon the briny foam, and now they've about quit waving back here at home. In her own good land here, she's been abused. She's been burned, dishonored, denied, and refused. And the government for which she stands is scandalized throughout the land. And she's getting threadbare and she's wearing thin, but she's in good shape for the shape she's in. 'Cause she's been through the fire before, and I believe she can take a whole lot more. So we raise her up every morning, we take her down every night, we don't let her touch the ground, and we fold her up right. On second thought, I do like to brag, 'cause I'm mighty proud of that ragged old flag.
11: back to school, getting back to school. I remember a teacher that I had. Now, I went through the seventh grade. I went to the seventh grade. I left home when I was 10 years old because I was hungry. This is true. I work in the summer and I go to school in the winter. But I had this one teacher. He was the principal of the Harrison School in Vincennes, Indiana. To me, this was the greatest teacher, a real sage of my time, anyhow. He had such wisdom. And we were all reciting the Pledge of Allegiance one day. And he walked over, this little old teacher. Mr. Laswell was his name. Mr. Laswell. He says, I've been listening to you boys and girls recite the Pledge of Allegiance all semester, and it seems as though it's becoming monotonous to you. If I may I recite it and try to explain to you the meaning of each word? I, me, an individual, a committee of one, pledge, dedicate all of my worldly goods to give without self-pity. Allegiance, my love and my devotion to the flag, our standard, O glory, a symbol of freedom. Wherever she waves, there's respect, because your loyalty has given her a dignity that shouts, freedom is everybody's job. United. That means that we have all come together. States. Individual communities that have united into 48 great states. 48 individual communities with pride and dignity and purpose. All divided with imaginary boundaries, yet united to a common purpose. And that's love for country. And to the Republic. Republic. A state in which sovereign power is invested in representative chosen by the people to govern. And government is the people. And it's from the people to the leaders. Not from the leaders to the people. For which it stands. One nation. One nation. Meaning so blessed by God. Indivisible. Incapable of being divided, with liberty, which is freedom, the right of power to live one's own life without threats, fear, or some sort of retaliation, and justice, the principle or qualities of dealing fairly with others, for all, which means, boys and girls, it's as much your country as it is mine. And now, boys and girls, let me hear you recite the Pledge of Allegiance. I pledge allegiance to the flag of the United States of America and to the Republic for which it stands, one nation, indivisible, with liberty and justice for all. Since I was a small boy, two states have been added to our country, and two words have been added to the Pledge of Allegiance, under God. Wouldn't it be a pity if someone said that is a prayer, and that would be eliminated from schools too?
8: There's Red Skelton from his television show in 1969 and his commentary on the Pledge of Allegiance. And also from 1974, Johnny Cash and the Ragged Old Flag. As we wave Old Glory today on Weekend in the Country.
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18: We're coming down the home stretch of this special 4th of July edition of Weekend in the Country. And a few more facts about our independence celebration. Well, the first reading of the Declaration was held at Independence Hall in Philadelphia on July 8, 1776. The Liberty Bell sounded from the tower of the hall, summoning citizens to gather for the reading by Colonel John Nixon. Only one president was born on the 4th of July. That was Calvin Coolidge. Now, three presidents died on July 4th: John Adams, Thomas Jefferson, and James Monroe. And it was Adams who said this about Independence Day: "It ought to be solemnized with pomp and parade, with shows, games, sports, guns, bells, bonfires, and illuminations, from one end of this continent to the other, from this time forward, forevermore."

Pete Smith first sang God Bless America on radio on Armistice Day, November 11th, 1938. She made a recording of it 1 year later, and it became her signature song. And we also heard Leanne Rimes with the Boston Pops and America the Beautiful. The lyrics by Catherine Lee Bates and the music from Samuel Ward were written separately in the late 1800s, but her poem and Ward's music were published together in 1910. Well, we've reached the finale of the show, and over the final volley of fireworks is Lee Greenwood.

from 1984, Lee Greenwood, God Bless the USA. And while the song was popular at its release, it became the morale booster during the Gulf War of 90 and 91. Of course, the song became popular again after the September 11th attacks, and the single was reissued. And now it's become a patriotic standard. God Bless the USA from Lee Greenwood. Putting a cap on today's Independence Day special. We are out of time. We'll see you next week right here on Weekend in the Country. 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
1: ABC News, I'm Brian Clark. There are celebrations planned across the country today on July 4th, 250 years since the Declaration of Independence was signed in Philadelphia as Americans reflect on what the holiday means.
2: What defines America is our diversity. I think that's a huge strength for this country.
3: That's the biggest thing is we're free to do what we want to be, who we want to be.
1: Tens of millions of people just want to cool off. A heat dome's bringing triple-digit temperatures to tens of millions on the East Coast, including Washington, D.C., where the Great American State Fair had to close for a period on Friday. President Trump will give a speech tonight at the National Mall, one night after he warned about communism as a danger to the country in a Mount Rushmore speech. Taylor Swift and Travis Kelce are married thanks to Adam Sandler, who officiated the star-studded wedding at New York's Madison Square Garden. And Louisiana's Supreme Court halted the criminal case against the state's attorney general, saying the local court did not follow proper procedures around the indictment. This is ABC News.
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5: I'm Tom Snape in the WRBI newsroom. America is celebrating 250 years of independence on this 4th of July. A number of events have taken place, with more happening today around southeastern Indiana. You can find a list of those in our America 250 celebrations link on WRBIRadio.com. Sunman Utilities will conduct its annual fire hydrant flushing throughout the town next week. The program starts Monday and runs through Friday. Officials say hydrant flushing is an important part of maintaining the town's water system because it helps remove sediment from water mains, ensures hydrants are operating properly, and helps Sunman provide safe, high-quality drinking water and reliable fire protection. During the flushing process, you may notice temporary water discoloration, brief fluctuations in pressure, and water that appears rusty or cloudy. The discoloration is typically caused by naturally occurring iron sediment that has settled in the water mains and is stirred up during the flushing process. While it may not look appealing, it is not harmful to your health, but it can stain white or light-colored clothing if used in your washing machine before the water has cleared. The 2027 Lilly Endowment Scholarship application is now available in Ripley County through the Ripley County Community Foundation. 147 scholarships will be provided statewide by Lilly, with one to be awarded in Ripley County. Lilly scholarships may be used for otherwise unreimbursed full tuition, required fees, and a special allocation of up to $900 per year. Applications are available through the Ripley County Community Foundation's website and are due on September 7th at 11:59 p.m. Five finalists will be nominated by the Community Foundation, and their names will be submitted to Independent Colleges of Indiana for final selection of the recipients. Scholarship recipients will be notified in December. The Indiana Department of Homeland Security's Office of School Safety has completed comprehensive security reviews in all 92 counties. Governor Mike Braun says safety officials spent the past year conducting on-site walkthroughs, auditing emergency plans, and inspecting school infrastructure to ensure state compliance. The state also committed additional funding through the Secured School Safety Grant Program to help local districts invest in new security equipment, advanced technology, and school resource officers. A familiar face has returned to Purdue University.
6: Mitch Daniels is back in West Lafayette, starting his interim presidency. His first official day was Wednesday. Daniels served as Purdue's 12th president from 2013 to 2022. He says he doesn't expect to be in this role for too long.
7: In the shortest time possible, hand Purdue back to the kind of outstanding leadership that it's had over the last 3 years.
6: The university is searching for its next president after Meng Chang left to be the president at Northwestern University. Under Daniels, Purdue implemented a historic undergraduate tuition freeze, which began in the 2013-2014 school year. Jarrett Lewis, Network Indiana.
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9: With a check of WRBI Sports, I'm Tom Snape. The Baltimore Orioles shut out the Reds 3-0 in the series opener in downtown Cincinnati, as heard last night on WRBI. The Orioles scored once in the first inning and two more in the third. Both teams had four hits apiece on the night. The Reds stranded 10 runners and were 0-for-5 with runners in scoring position. Brady Singer pitched five innings and allowed three runs, two earned, three hits, and five walks with six strikeouts and was tagged with the loss. The middle game of the series is tonight. Hunter Green makes his season debut after coming off the injured list. He'll be opposed by Orioles right-hander Brandon Young. Coverage begins at 6:40 on 103.9 FM. The Reds place third baseman Key Brian Hayes on a rehab assignment at Single-A Dayton. He's been on the shelf since May 21st with a bulging disc in his back. The Indiana Fever return to the court tomorrow night after a week off when they visit the Las Vegas Aces. Tip-off in Sin City is at 7 p.m. The NTT IndyCar Series is at Mid-Ohio Sports Car Course in Lexington, Ohio this weekend for tomorrow's Honda Indy 200. Scott Dixon is the defending champ. The green flag drops shortly before 1 o'clock tomorrow. Tom Snape, WRBI Sports.
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5: Funeral services for 71-year-old Deborah Diane Thomas will be held Tuesday at 1 p.m. at Gil Lundhal Funeral Home in Greensburg. Visitation will be Tuesday from 11 a.m. until time of service. She is survived by two sons, three grandchildren, two step-grandchildren, one great-granddaughter, and four siblings. Burial will be in Rosburg Cemetery. Memorial contributions may be made to the American Diabetes Association. Those were funeral arrangements for Deborah Thomas. Funeral services for 76-year-old Carolyn Ann Rutter of Osgood will be held next Friday at 3 p.m. at Neal's Funeral Home in Osgood. Visitation will be held next Friday from 2 p.m. until time of service. She is survived by two sons, one daughter, and six grandchildren. Burial will be in VV Cemetery. Those were funeral arrangements for Carolyn Rutter.
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10: I'm WRBI meteorologist Paul Frombly with Southeastern Indiana's most reliable forecast. A heat advisory continues until 8 p.m. tonight. Chance of thunderstorms today. Otherwise, sunshine mixed with clouds at times. High temperatures reach up to 90.

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0: Country 103.9 WRBI Justin Moore, this is My Dirt. It's Katie Kinker saying happy 4th of July. This is one of my favorite holidays, and I think today is going to be the most perfect day to celebrate America's 250th birthday. 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There are also a ton of Independence Day celebrations going on in southeastern Indiana today. 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
7: I'm WRBI meteorologist Paul Frombly with Southeastern Indiana's most reliable forecast. A heat advisory continues until 8 p.m. tonight. Chance of thunderstorms today. Otherwise, sunshine mixed with clouds at times. High temperatures reach up to 90. Southwesterly winds around 5 miles per hour. Right now, it's 72 degrees.
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0: Country 103.9 WRBI Zach Brown Band, Goodbye in Her Eyes. It's Katie Kinker, and it is time for country news from country music history. On this day back in 1973, Willie Nelson hosted his first 4th of July picnic. Then in 92, Wynonna topped the country charts with I Saw the Light. 15 years later, in 2007, George Strait scored his 55th number one hit as Wrapped topped the charts. Then in 2012, Kenny Chesney performed Summertime and Come Over on the NBC special Macy's 4th of July Fireworks Spectacular. Finally, in 2025, Dierks Bentley headlined Nashville's 4th of July event, Let Freedom Sing. That was country news from country music history.
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2: ABC News, I'm Brian Clark. One of the first major events to celebrate July 4th, a parade of tall ships to sail up New York City's Hudson River. ABC's Rachel Scott's there.
3: We're talking about more than 40 tall ships, 20,000 sailors fanning out across the water, 200 military planes flying overhead. They will pass by the Statue of Liberty, the Freedom Tower, and leading the way will be the U.S. Coast Guard Eagle.
2: The heat's had an impact on July 4th celebrations. The Great American State Fair in Washington, D.C. had to close for a period on Friday. That's where President Trump will deliver a speech tonight. It's not just the heat that's a risk. Three people were killed. Seven had to be rescued after a boat capsized in a storm on Geneva Lake in southern Wisconsin. While one person was killed, three others taken to hospitals after a lightning strike on a beach in Fort Myers, Florida. Taylor Swift and Travis Kelce tied the knot. They married in front of a celebrity crowd at Madison Square Garden in New York City. This is ABC News.
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7: Tom Browning's perfect game from 1988 lives on in Reds history. One for the ages and a memorable night at Riverfront. And Browning almost had his second perfect game on this July 4th, 1989. The Reds were in Philadelphia to play the Phillies. Cincinnati scored twice in the first inning, and Browning went to work, retiring the side in order inning after inning. After the seventh, Tom began thinking he might pull it off, and he stayed perfect till the top of the ninth. No hits, no walks, until Dickie Thon lined a clean double into right center field. 24 in a row retired by Browning, just three short of another perfect game this July 4th, 1989, this date in Reds baseball.
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0: 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It's Katie Kinker with you on this Saturday morning, and Country Countdown USA will be back on WRBI tomorrow night at 7. This week, Lon Helton will be joined by celebrity guest co-host Chris Young. Again, this will be on WRBI tomorrow night at 7. 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
3: I'm WRBI meteorologist Paul Frombly with southeastern Indiana's most reliable forecast. A heat advisory continues until 8 p.m. tonight. Chance of thunderstorms today. Otherwise, sunshine mixed with clouds at times. High temperatures reach up to 90. Southwesterly winds around 5 miles per hour. Currently, it's 74 degrees.
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1: ABC News, I'm Brian Clark. One of the first major events to celebrate July 4th, a parade of tall ships to sail up New York City's Hudson River. ABC's Rachel Scott's there.
2: We're talking about more than 40 tall ships, 20,000 sailors fanning out across the water, 200 military planes flying overhead. They will pass by the Statue of Liberty, the Freedom Tower, and leading the way will be the U.S. Coast Guard Eagle.
1: The heat's had an impact on July 4th celebrations. The Great American State Fair in Washington, D.C. had to close for a period on Friday. That's where President Trump will deliver a speech tonight. It's not just the heat that's a risk. Three people were killed. Seven had to be rescued after a boat capsized in a storm on Geneva Lake in southern Wisconsin. While one person was killed, three others taken to hospitals after a lightning strike on a beach in Fort Myers, Florida. Taylor Swift and Travis Kelce tied the knot. They married in front of a celebrity crowd at Madison Square Garden in New York City. This is ABC News. Pope Leo's been awarded the National Constitution Center's Liberty Medal, and the first U.S.-born pope accepted the award virtually from the Vatican and mentioned the nation's 250th anniversary.
3: Pope Leo talked about the ideals of the nation formed on ideals and ideas.
4: Building a society that would embody those high ideals of liberty and justice for all was not always easy. And in many respects, is still a work in progress.
3: Adding,
4: the effort to realize this vision is one that must be taken up anew in each generation.
3: The Pope urging a recommitment to the ideals that he says make America a country characterized by generosity and nobility of heart.
1: That's ABC's Chuck Sievertson. Argentina survived at the World Cup, winning a 3-2 thriller over Cape Verde, who could have pulled off one of the greatest upsets in sports history. But the world champion survived thanks in part to Lionel Messi's 20th World Cup goal. I'm Brian Clark, ABC News.
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10: I'm WRBI meteorologist Paul Frombly with Southeastern Indiana's most reliable forecast. A heat advisory continues until 8 p.m. tonight. Chance of thunderstorms today. Otherwise, sunshine mixed with clouds at times. High temperatures reach up to 90. Southwesterly winds around 5 miles per hour. Currently, it's 74 degrees.
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0: 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It's an artist whose first kiss with his wife was a complete disaster. That's Thomas Rhett with After All the Bars Are Closed. It's Katie Kinker with you on this Saturday. And Thomas Rhett and his wife had their first kiss at 15 on his parents' trampoline. Thomas reveals it was a complete disaster because they literally clinked teeth. That makes me cringe. I hate the feeling of that. Next up, the Oak Ridge Boys on Country 103.9 WRBI.
1: As we celebrate Independence Day this July 4th holiday, WRBI says, remember the meaning behind those fireworks. They symbolize the rocket's red glare, the bombs bursting in air, the sacrifice and conflict that gave birth to the greatest nation in the history of the world. Joining WRBI and saying, Happy Birthday, America, are the following.
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7: I'm WRBI meteorologist Paul Frombly with Southeastern Indiana's most reliable forecast. A heat advisory continues until 8 p.m. tonight. Chance of thunderstorms today. Otherwise, sunshine mixed with clouds at times. High temperatures reach up to 90. Southwesterly winds around 5 miles per hour. Right now, it's 76 degrees.
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2: ABC News, I'm Brian Clark. 250 years ago today, the Continental Congress approved the Declaration of Independence in Philadelphia. Today, the city of Philadelphia has buried a time capsule to be opened in 250 years.
3: Hope is that when we open this time capsule during America's 500th anniversary, they won't simply discover artifacts. They'll discover us.
2: There are celebrations across the U.S. today, including a parade of tall ships sailing in the Hudson River off New York City. Extreme heat is having an effect. It led to the temporary closure of the Great American State Fair at the National Mall Friday. Weather's been deadly in some places. Three people were killed and seven others had to be rescued when a boat capsized in a storm on Geneva Lake in Wisconsin. Nine people had to be rescued from a boat that sank in a thunderstorm on Lake Michigan. Adam Sandler played the wedding singer. Last night, he was the wedding officiant for Taylor Swift and Travis Kelce's star-studded ceremony in New York City. This is ABC News.
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0: 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It's Katie Kinker, so happy to be with you on this 4th of July. And coming up Monday morning on the Daily Pod, Tom Snape will talk to Southeastern Indiana YMCA staff members. That'll be on WRBI Monday morning just after 9:30 on the Daily Pod. 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
3: I'm WRBI meteorologist Paul Frombly with Southeastern Indiana's most reliable forecast. A heat advisory continues until 8 p.m. tonight. Chance of thunderstorms today. Otherwise, sunshine mixed with clouds at times. High temperatures reach up to 90. Southwesterly winds around 5 miles per hour. Currently 78.
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0: 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It's Katie Kinker with you on this Saturday morning, and there are still plenty of 4th of July celebrations going on in southeastern Indiana today. 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I hope you can spend the day celebrating our great nation. 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
5: I'm WRBI meteorologist Paul Frombly with southeastern Indiana's most reliable forecast. A heat advisory continues until 8 p.m. tonight. Chance of thunderstorms this afternoon. Otherwise, sunshine mixed with clouds at times. High temperatures reach up to 90. Southwesterly winds around 5 miles per hour. Right now, 78.
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0: Country 103.9 WRBI. That's Toby Keith with Made in America. It's Katie Kinker with you on this Independence Day. And did you know you can find Rosie Red and win some great prizes on WRBIRadio.com? 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
2: ABC News, I'm Brian Clark. One of the big events on this July 4th, a parade of tall ships now in progress along the Hudson River in New York, with military flyovers accompanying. ABC's Rachel Scott has more on the lead ship, the U.S. Coast Guard Eagle.
3: This is a war prize from Germany. Now it's primarily a training vessel for the next generation of Coast Guard officers. Everything done the old-fashioned way. So we were there. We were hauling the lines. We were climbing up the mast of the ship to set the sails. 47 feet in the air. The cadets have to go all the way up to the top, 150 feet high.
2: The heat's having an impact on celebrations, but President Trump's speech at the National Mall set to go forward tonight, and heat is not the only weather danger. Three people were killed, seven had to be rescued when their boat capsized during a storm on a lake in southern Wisconsin. Another July 4th tradition, the annual Nathan's Hot Dog Eating Contest from Coney Island, New York. Miki Sudo and Joey Chestnut, the favorites for the women and men's titles. This is ABC News.
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0: 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That's Zach John King with Get to Drinkin'. It's Katie Kinker saying Happy 4th of July. I would have to say my favorite 4th of July tradition is going and watching fireworks. I absolutely love fireworks. I think they are so beautiful. So in honor of that, for the joke of the day, I'm going to tell you a joke about fireworks, and here it is. What do you call an ad for fireworks? A spark plug. I thought that one was pretty good. Alabama is coming up on Country 103.9 WRBI.
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4: I'm WRBI meteorologist Paul Frombly with Southeastern Indiana's most reliable forecast. A heat advisory continues until 8 p.m. tonight. Chance of thunderstorms this afternoon. Otherwise, sunshine mixed with clouds at times. High temperatures reach up to 90. Southwesterly winds around 5 miles per hour. Right now, 80.
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7: I'm WRBI meteorologist Paul Frombly with Southeastern Indiana's most reliable forecast. A heat advisory continues until 8 p.m. tonight. Chance of thunderstorms this afternoon. Otherwise, sunshine mixed with clouds at times. High temperatures reach up to 90. Southwesterly winds around 5 miles per hour. Currently 82.
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0: Radio 3.9 WRBI, the artist with work at McDonald's. That's Faith Hill with Mississippi Girl. It's Katie Kinker, so happy to be with you on this 4th of July. And did you know Faith Hill once worked at McDonald's? She was cooking burgers and working the cash register. I am so glad she has moved on from McDonald's. I love her song, This Kiss. I think it is such a perfect song, and it will definitely be played at my wedding. Speaking of that, it is 1 week away. I can't believe it's almost here. Next up, Eric Church.
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2: ABC News, I'm Brian Clark. A parade of ships up the Hudson River in New York City is just one of the many events to celebrate the nation's 250th birthday. Vice President J.D. Vance is there aboard the USS Kearsarge.
3: Hurrah, Semper Fi, and happy birthday to all the sailors and the Marines and all the service members of this incredible ship.
2: President Trump set to deliver a speech tonight at the National Mall. It's scheduled to go forward despite the extreme heat that's forced a delayed opening for the Great American State Fair on the National Mall. President also flexing his pardon power, writing he's pardoned six people for violating the Clean Air Act by tampering with the emission systems of their commercial trucks. The Nathan's Hot Dog Eating Contest is another 4th of July tradition. Mickey Sudo and Joey Chestnut, the favorites in the women and men's competitions. And nine people had to be rescued when their boat sank in a thunderstorm on Lake Michigan Friday. This is ABC News.
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3: I'm WRBI meteorologist Paul Frombly with Southeastern Indiana's most reliable forecast. A heat advisory continues until 8 p.m. tonight. Chance of thunderstorms this afternoon. Otherwise, sunshine mixed with clouds at times. High temperatures reach up to 90. Southwesterly winds around 5 miles per hour. Right now, it's 85 degrees.
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1: ABC News, I'm Brian Clark. A parade of ships up the Hudson River in New York City is just one of the many events to celebrate the nation's 250th birthday. Vice President J.D. Vance is there aboard the USS Kearsarge.
2: Hurrah, Semper Fi, and happy birthday to all the sailors and the Marines and all the service members of this incredible ship.
1: President Trump set to deliver a speech tonight at the National Mall. It's scheduled to go forward despite the extreme heat that's forced a delayed opening for the Great American State Fair on the National Mall. President also flexing his pardon power, writing he's pardoned six people for violating the Clean Air Act by tampering with the emission systems of their commercial trucks. The Nathan's Hot Dog Eating Contest is another 4th of July tradition. Mickey Sudo and Joey Chestnut, the favorites in the women and men's competitions. And nine people had to be rescued when their boat sank in a thunderstorm on Lake Michigan Friday. This is ABC News. The co-owner of a Maine lumber mills died from injuries sustained during a May fire and explosion at the Searsmont facility that also killed two firefighters. The investigation into the cause is ongoing. Authorities say the fire was accidental. Governor Janet Mills called Alden J. Robbins a devoted steward of one of the state's most recognizable businesses. Pope Leo, the first American-born pope, was honored on the nation's 250th birthday.
3: Pope Leo talked about the ideals of the nation formed on ideals and ideas.
4: Building a society that would embody those high ideals of liberty and justice for all was not always easy, and in many respects is still a work in progress.
3: Adding,
4: the effort to realize this vision is one that must be taken up anew in each generation.
3: The pope.
1: ABC's Chuck Severson. He was awarded the Liberty Medal, which he accepted from the National Constitution Center. I'm Brian Clark, ABC News.
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9: I'm Tom Snape in the WRBI newsroom. It is Independence Day 2026, America's 250th birthday. In celebration of this milestone for our nation and its freedoms, a number of events have taken place, with more happening today around southeastern Indiana. 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Sunman Utilities will conduct its annual fire hydrant flushing throughout the town next week. The program starts Monday and runs through Friday. Officials say hydrant flushing is an important part of maintaining the town's water system because it helps remove sediment from water mains, ensures hydrants are operating properly, and helps Sunman provide safe, high-quality drinking water and reliable fire protection. During the flushing process, you may notice temporary water discoloration, brief fluctuations in pressure, and water that appears rusty or cloudy. The discoloration is typically caused by naturally occurring iron sediment that has settled in the water mains and is stirred up during the flushing process. While it may not look appealing, it is not harmful to your health, but it can stain white or light-colored clothing if used in your washing machine before the water has cleared. The Indiana Department of Homeland Security's Office of School Safety has completed comprehensive security reviews in all 92 counties. Governor Mike Braun says safety officials spent the past year conducting on-site walkthroughs, auditing emergency plans, and inspecting school infrastructure to ensure state compliance. The state also committed additional funding through the Secured School Safety Grant Program to help local districts invest in new security equipment, advanced technology, and school resource officers. A familiar face has returned to Purdue University.
7: Mitch Daniels is back in West Lafayette, starting his interim presidency. His first official day was Wednesday. Daniels served as Purdue's 12th president from 2013 to 2022. He says he doesn't expect to be in this role for too long.
10: In the shortest time possible, hand Purdue back to the kind of outstanding leadership that it's had over the last 3 years.
7: The university is searching for its next president after Meng Chang left to be the president at Northwestern University. Under Daniels, Purdue implemented a historic undergraduate tuition freeze, which began in the 2013-2014 school year. Jarrett Lewis, Network Indiana.
9: The 2027 Lilly Endowment Scholarship application is now available in Ripley County through the Ripley County Community Foundation. 147 scholarships will be provided statewide by Lilly, with one to be awarded in Ripley County. Lilly scholarships may be used for otherwise unreimbursed full tuition, required fees, and a special allocation of up to $900 per year. Applications are available through the Ripley County Community Foundation's website and are due on September 7th at 11:59 p.m. Five finalists will be nominated by the Community Foundation, and their names will be submitted to Independent Colleges of Indiana for final selection of the recipients. Scholarship recipients will be notified in December. I'm Tom Snape with news on 103.9 WRBI. 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
12: With a check of WRBI Sports, I'm Tom Snape. The Baltimore Orioles shut out the Reds 3-0 in the series opener in downtown Cincinnati, as heard last night on WRBI. The Orioles scored once in the first inning and two more in the third. Both teams had four hits apiece on the night. The Reds stranded 10 runners and were 0-for-5 with runners in scoring position. Brady Singer pitched five innings and allowed three runs, two earned, three hits, and five walks with six strikeouts and was tagged with a loss. The middle game of the series is tonight. Hunter Green makes his season debut after coming off the injured list. He'll be opposed by Orioles right-hander Brandon Young. Coverage begins at 6:40 on 103.9 FM. The Reds place third baseman Q. Brian Hayes on a rehab assignment at Single-A Dayton. He's been on the shelf since May 21st with a bulging disc in his back. The Indiana Fever return to the court tomorrow night after a week off when they visit the Las Vegas Aces. Tip-off in Sin City is at 7 p.m. The NTT IndyCar Series is at Mid-Ohio Sports Car Course in Lexington, Ohio this weekend for tomorrow's Honda Indy 200. Scott Dixon is the defending champ. The green flag drops shortly before 1 o'clock tomorrow. Tom Snape, WRBI Sports.
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9: Funeral services for 71-year-old Deborah Diane Thomas will be held Tuesday at 1 p.m. at Gil Lundhal Funeral Home in Greensburg. Visitation will be Tuesday from 11 a.m. until time of service. She is survived by two sons, three grandchildren, two step-grandchildren, one great-granddaughter, and four siblings. Burial will be in Rosburg Cemetery. Memorial contributions may be made to the American Diabetes Association. Those were funeral arrangements for Deborah Thomas. Funeral services for 76-year-old Carolyn Ann Rutter of Osgood will be held next Friday at 3 p.m. at Neal's Funeral Home in Osgood. Visitation will be held next Friday from 2 p.m. until time of service. She is survived by two sons, one daughter, and six grandchildren. Burial will be in VV Cemetery. Those were funeral arrangements for Carolyn Rutter.
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13: I'm WRBI meteorologist Paul Trobley with Southeastern Indiana's most reliable forecast. A heat advisory continues until 8 p.m. tonight. Chance of thunderstorms this afternoon. Otherwise, sunshine mixed with clouds at times. Daytime highs approaching 90. Southwesterly winds 5 to 10 miles per hour. Right now, it's 85 degrees.
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0: Country 103.9 WRBI, John Party, got a little dirt on my boots. Brent Lee, Saturday, the 4th of July. Happy 250, America. Hey, I want to thank Kitty Kinker for working this morning. And I am fresh off of MC assignments along with Annie Nunley at the Milan 4th of July Parade. 66th year for that, thanks to the Milan Lions Club, who organizes. They did a great job having us out as the MCs again this year. Had a delicious brunch at the parade's conclusion at the reservation. Got in there before all the other parade, post-parade traffic, and that was just wonderful. And I'll be here with you this afternoon. We've got the Reds coming up at 6:40, and we've got a check of the forecast next at WRBI.
1: As we celebrate Independence Day this July 4th holiday, WRBI says, remember the meaning behind those fireworks. They symbolize the rocket's red glare, the bombs bursting in air, the sacrifice and conflict that gave birth to the greatest nation in the history of the world. Joining WRBI and saying Happy Birthday, America, are the following.
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1: I'm WRBI meteorologist Paul Frobley with Southeastern Indiana's most reliable forecast. A heat advisory continues until 8 p.m. tonight. Chance of thunderstorms this afternoon. Otherwise, sunshine mixed with clouds at times. Daytime highs approaching 90. Southwesterly winds 5 to 10 miles per hour. Right now, it's 85 degrees.
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1: ABC News, I'm Chuck Sievertson. America's 250th celebrations include the tall ships navigating New York's Hudson River, including the USS Kearsarge, moored just off the Statue of Liberty, where Vice President J.D. Vance, a retired U.S. Marine, saluted.
2: Hurrah, Semper Fi, and happy birthday to all the sailors and the Marines and all the service members of this incredible ship.
1: In Philadelphia, dedicating and burying a time capsule to be opened 250 years from now.
3: This is a gift to the future, to capture who we are, our dreams, our challenges, and our shared humanity.
1: Russia's defense ministry said 500 long-range Ukrainian drones last night attacked Russian cities. On Truth Social, President Trump says he signed 6 pardons for people who have been convicted of violating the Clean Air Act for tampering with emissions systems of their commercial trucks to dodge environmental regulations. This is ABC News.
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5: 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Poor Jack's Amusement.

0: restaurants will be open tonight, with the Midway operating from 6 until close. Tonight is the final wristband night of the fair. 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

0: Country 103.9 WRBI, Nadella Langley, Be Her. Heard somebody in the parade line up at Milan playing her whole album as they got ready to be in the parade this morning. She is so popular and for good reason, very talented young lady. Brent Lee, Saturday afternoon in the country, the 4th of July. Before Ella Langley, you heard, by the way, Charlie Daniels in America. So good. We're playing a lot of patriotic stuff for you today, peppering that in with all of the regular music here at WRBI. I hope you can stick with us. We're here to keep you company on your 4th of July, 250th American Independence Day. Florida Georgia Line and Tim McGraw next after we get you up to date on that hot forecast.
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4: I'm WRBI meteorologist Paul Trombley with southeastern Indiana's most reliable forecast. A heat advisory continues until 8 p.m. tonight. Chance of thunderstorms this afternoon. Otherwise, sunshine mixed with clouds at times. Daytime highs approaching 90. Southwesterly winds 5 to 10 miles per hour. Currently, it's 86 degrees.
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1: ABC News, I'm Chuck Sievertson. America's 250th celebrations include the tall ships navigating New York's Hudson River, including the USS Kearsarge, moored just off the Statue of Liberty, where Vice President J.D. Vance, a retired U.S. Marine, saluted.
2: Hurrah, Semper Fi, and happy birthday to all the sailors and the Marines and all the service members of this incredible ship.
1: In Philadelphia, dedicating and burying a time capsule to be opened 250 years from now.
3: This is a gift to the future, to capture who we are, our dreams, our challenges, and our shared humanity.
1: Russia's defense ministry said 500 long-range Ukrainian drones last night attacked Russian cities. On Truth Social, President Trump says he signed six pardons for people who had been convicted of violating the Clean Air Act for tampering with emissions systems of their commercial trucks to dodge environmental regulations. This is ABC News. Special guest at the star-studded wedding ceremony for Taylor Swift and Travis Kelce last evening at Madison Square Garden in New York included ABC's Robin Roberts, George Stephanopoulos, and Michael Strahan.
4: It's hard to imagine that a place that big and a wedding with such stars could feel so personal and so intimate.
5: Because they had their neighbors or high school friends. It was like any wedding that you would attend.
1: Wedding planners tell the Sporting News that the wedding cost between $10 and $20 million. In the healthier-than-most-appetites department, the world's top competitive eaters are assembled now at New York's Coney Island for the annual Nathan's Famous Hot Dog Eating Contest. Many-time champ Joey Chestnut says that he expects to retain his mustard belt.
6: Oh, I'm feeling good. I'm hungry. And it's looking like it's warm, but it's a beautiful day. This is going to be a great 4th of July.
1: Joey Chestnut, but for him and the other competitors, what will the 5th be like? Chuck Sievertson, ABC News.
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11: I'm WRBI meteorologist Paul Frobley with southeastern Indiana's most reliable forecast. A heat advisory continues until 8 p.m. tonight. Chance of thunderstorms this afternoon. Otherwise, sunshine mixed with clouds at times. Daytime highs approaching 90. Southwesterly winds 5 to 10 miles per hour. Currently, it's 86 degrees.
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0: Country 103.9 WRBI, the great Aaron Tippin, and you've got to stand for something or you'll fall for anything. It's Brent Lee on America's 250th birthday. Glad to keep you company this afternoon. Got a lot of patriotic music like that that we are mixing in today. Hope you can keep it with us all afternoon long as you have your big 4th of July celebration. Great music to grill out by and even later on to set off fireworks by if you're doing a little personal display like we'll be at somebody's house or whatever it may be. And there's a full list of activities, official activities, are at WRBIRadio.com. There's still some to come yet today. I know they got Lake Santee fireworks, many other fireworks still going on. A lot of them already concluded, but you can check out that list. WRBIRadio.com.
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7: I'm WRBI meteorologist Paul Frobley with southeastern Indiana's most reliable forecast. A heat advisory continues until 8 p.m. tonight. Chance of thunderstorms this afternoon. Otherwise, sunshine mixed with clouds at times. Daytime highs approaching 90. Southwesterly winds 5 to 10 miles per hour. Currently, it's 86 degrees.
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2: ABC News, I'm Chuck Sievertson. America's 250th features historic tall ships navigating New York's Hudson River. The USS Kearsarge moored just off the Statue of Liberty. It's where Vice President J.D. Vance spoke, accusing some people of talking obsessively about America's flaws.
3: Reject the view of your nation that sees only its sins, but not its grace and its greatness.
2: In Philadelphia, the dedicating of a time capsule to be opened 250 years from now, mentioning the people who'll open it.
4: Will they see a generation worthy of the inheritance we received? Will they recognize people who understood that freedom is not guaranteed?
2: In a country a little older, discovery of a well-preserved Byzantine-era residential city in the western desert is announced by Egypt. Russia's defense ministry says 500 long-range Ukrainian drones overnight attacked Russian cities, including Moscow. And today, they say a Ukrainian drone struck an oil terminal in St. Petersburg. This is ABC News.
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0: Country 103.9 WRBI. It's Hardy, Church, Wallen, and McGraw with MacArthur. Brent Lee on a 4th of July afternoon. A good-looking Independence Day. I mean, it's always happy to celebrate America's independence, whatever the weather is like. And you'd always know it's going to be hot, but at least, you know, you can get out of the heat, get in the air if you can't, get in front of a fan. Make sure to hydrate whatever it is you're doing this afternoon, especially if you're the one slaving over a hot grill. We'll take a look at the forecast next. Then Kane Brown at WRBI.
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3: I'm WRBI meteorologist Paul Frobley with Southeastern Indiana's most reliable forecast. A heat advisory continues until 8 p.m. tonight. Sunshine mixed with clouds at times this afternoon with a slight chance of thunderstorms. Highs around 90. Southwesterly winds 5 to 10 miles per hour. Currently 87.
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Try their brand of barbecues, I said finger licking. I paid the tab and the lady asked me how'd I like my biscuit. I'll be honest with you, ma'am, it ain't like mama fixed it. 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

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And I'm proud to be on this peaceful piece of property.

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0: Country 103.9 WRBI, Sugar Land's Everyday America. I thought we'd sneak that one in today as we're playing a lot of patriotic music to celebrate America on our 250th birthday. It's Brent Lee, your Yankee Doodle Dandy radio buddy, keeping you company up until Reds time at 6:40. And if you're going out to the Reds game, maybe you get one of those hats, those red, white, and blue star-spangled cowboy hats that they're giving away. I don't know if they're giving away just one or all the games this weekend, or maybe while supplies last. But 6:40, Reds Orioles will have it for you here on the Sports Voice, your home of the Reds.
1: 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Joining WRBI and saying Happy Birthday, America, are the following.
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1: I'm WRBI meteorologist Paul Frombly with Southeastern Indiana's most reliable forecast. A heat advisory continues until 8 p.m. tonight. Sunshine mixed with clouds at times this afternoon with a slight chance of thunderstorms. Highs around 90. Southwesterly winds 5 to 10 miles per hour. Currently 87.
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1: ABC News, I'm Chuck Sievertson. People from all over the country are celebrating America's 250th. Many are in New York City. They watch the historic tall ships and Blue Angels jets trailing contrails colored red, white, and blue.
2: It's cool to see airplanes flying so low.
3: We actually planned to be here to celebrate our anniversary ahead of time. We started looking into what was going on in the city, and all of a sudden, all of these opportunities came up.
1: Before the World Cup match in Houston, a message from astronauts noting the holiday from aboard the International Space Station was beamed into the stadium. There's a massive fireworks show planned tonight in Washington. 500 long-range Ukrainian drones overnight attacked Russian cities, including Moscow, says Russia's defense ministry, which says a Ukrainian drone today struck an oil terminal in St. Petersburg. Serena Williams today withdrew from her doubles tennis match with sister Venus at Wimbledon due to a right knee injury, she says in a post on her Instagram. This is ABC News.
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5: 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Today is the final day of the Rush County Fair. Four Jack's Amusements will be open tonight, with the Midway operating from 6 until close. 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

0: Country 103.9 WRBI. Heard that one last night at the Ripley County Fairgrounds for the big Ripley County Chamber celebration. Before the fireworks, they played that one from the stage. Lee Greenwood there, of course. God bless the USA. Great job, by the way, the Ripley County Chamber. Their 25th fireworks show last night at the fairgrounds in Osgood. We had a great time. So neat to be a part of that with WRBI. Thanks to Annie and Josie and everybody who worked so hard behind the scenes with that. And, of course, Brandy and her crew and Matt and the whole chamber board. They were all awesome, and we'd had a lot of fun with the photo booth that we did there in the chamber booth as well. We'll take a look at the forecast coming up, and then we're back to the music with Sam Hunt.
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3: I'm WRBI meteorologist Paul Frobley with Southeastern Indiana's most reliable forecast. A heat advisory continues until 8 p.m. tonight. Sunshine mixed with clouds at times this afternoon.

0: afternoon with a slight chance of thunderstorms. Highs around 90. Southwesterly winds 5 to 10 miles per hour. Right now, it's 88 degrees.
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1: ABC News, I'm Chuck Sievertson. People from all over the country are celebrating America's 250th. Many are in New York City. They watch the historic tall ships and Blue Angels jets trailing contrails colored red, white, and blue.
2: It's cool to see airplanes flying so low.
3: We actually plan to be here to celebrate our anniversary. Ahead of time, we started looking into what was going on in the city, and all of a sudden, all these opportunities came up.
1: Before the World Cup match in Houston, a message from astronauts noting the holiday from aboard the International Space Station was beamed into the stadium. There's a massive fireworks show planned tonight in Washington. 500 long-range Ukrainian drones overnight attacked Russian cities, including Moscow, says Russia's defense ministry, which says a Ukrainian drone today struck an oil terminal in St. Petersburg. Serena Williams today withdrew. A woman has rowed from the U.S. to Hawaii faster than anyone, man or woman, had ever covered the 2,400-mile trip.
4: Kelsey Fendler set out to become the first American woman to row solo from California to Hawaii. And on day 44...
5: You can see land over there. That's Oahu right there.
4: From a video she posted hours before landing in which she summed up her journey with a message to others.
5: Think about trying to find your own big, hard, scary thing. You might not think that you are strong enough to finish it right now, but you're definitely strong enough to start it, and you'll find everything else along the way.
4: She made the trip in 43 days, 17 hours, and 55 minutes. Brian Clark, ABC News.
1: Champion of hot dog eating holds onto her mustard belt. ABC's Charlene Alicott was at the annual Nathan's Hot Dog Eating Contest in New York's Coney Island.
6: Mickey Sudo is our big winner. She ate 38.75 dogs. There are at least 5,000 people here.
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11: I'm WRBI meteorologist Paul Frobley with Southeastern Indiana's most reliable forecast. A heat advisory continues until 8 p.m. tonight. Lows level off around 69 tonight under partly cloudy skies with a chance of thunderstorms. Northwesterly winds around 5 miles per hour. High of 84 tomorrow. Chance for storms. Right now, 90.
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0: Country 103.9 WRBI. More Aaron Tippin, because he's got a lot of good patriotic stuff we're busting out today. That's Where the Stars, Stripes, and the Eagle Fly. I love that one. Aaron is just a regular Yankee Doodle Dandy. He's a piece of work. I really like his stuff. And we're mixing in a lot of great patriotic songs for you today on this 4th of July, America's 250th birthday, as you celebrate the greatest country in the history of the world. May it long continue to be so. Brent Lee here hanging out with you. And we've got Luke Bryan next, a song that might apply to you today, and will to me here in a little bit. But I got a beer in my hand. That follows a look at the forecast next at WRBI.
1: This 4th of July holiday, WRBI takes a moment to recognize the exceptional and great country in which we live. Remember those who have sacrificed to give us the blessings of liberty we enjoy. Joining us in celebrating America this July 4th holiday are the following.
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7: WRBI meteorologist Paul Frobley with Southeastern Indiana's most reliable forecast. A heat advisory continues until 8 p.m. tonight. Lows level off around 69 tonight under partly cloudy skies with a chance of thunderstorms. Northwesterly winds around 5 miles per hour. High of 84 tomorrow. Chance for storms. Right now, 90.
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1: ABC News, I'm Chuck Sievertson. Not only do events like parades and fireworks greet visitors on America's 250th, there's extreme heat. 101 in Washington, where a massive fireworks show is planned for tonight. 95 in New York City for the tall ships on the Hudson River.
2: Have reservations at a rooftop opportunity to watch fireworks, allegedly over both rivers at the same time.
1: In Huntington Beach, California, where it's allegedly a pleasant 70, marchers, floats, cars, military vehicles paraded where hundreds line the sidewalks.
3: You hear the crowd chanting USA. It takes an awful lot of work to put on a huge patriotic parade like this one.
1: Coverage on KABC TV. Pope Leo, who has sparred with the Trump administration over its immigration crackdown, spent the 4th of July on a Sicilian island to honor tens of thousands who died trying to reach Europe for freedom and prosperity. 500 long-range Ukrainian drones overnight and today attacked Russian cities, says Russia's defense ministry. This is ABC News.
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0: 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A great sentiment for this day as we play a lot of patriotic music and keep you company this afternoon. 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Or maybe inside of the air conditioning, you can crank us up too. It'll be a nice soundtrack for the fireworks tonight too if you're lighting some off. We're going to take a look at the forecast and then Jelly Roll will follow at WRBI.
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5: I'm WRBI meteorologist Paul Frobley with southeastern Indiana's most reliable forecast. A heat advisory continues until 8 p.m. tonight. Lows level off around 69 tonight under partly cloudy skies with a chance of thunderstorms. Northwesterly winds around 5 miles per hour. High of 84 tomorrow. Chance for storms. Right now, 90.
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1: ABC News, I'm Chuck Sievertson. Not only do events like parades and fireworks greet visitors on America's 250th, there's extreme heat. 101 in Washington, where a massive fireworks show is planned for tonight. 95 in New York City for the tall ships on the Hudson River.
2: Have reservations at a rooftop opportunity to watch fireworks, allegedly over both rivers at the same time.
1: In Huntington Beach, California, where it's allegedly a pleasant 70, marchers, floats, cars, military vehicles paraded where hundreds line the sidewalks.
3: You hear the crowd chanting USA. It takes an awful lot of work to put on a huge patriotic parade like this one.
1: Coverage on KABC-TV. Pope Leo, who has sparred with the Trump administration over its immigration crackdown, spent the 4th of July on a Sicilian island to honor tens of thousands who died trying to reach Europe for freedom and prosperity. 500 long-range Ukrainian drones overnight and today attacked Russian cities, says Russia's defense ministry. This is ABC News. Many people will be celebrating the 250th near water. The U.S. records about 4,000 to 5,000 drowning deaths each year. It's a much larger danger to children. Tessa Clemens of the CDC Foundation has advice for adults.
4: Supervising children closely and constantly anytime they are in or near water. And that means having a responsible adult who's within arm's reach of the children, who's not distracted by other activities like reading or their phone or consuming alcohol.
1: A woman has rowed from California to Hawaii faster than anyone, man or woman, had ever covered the 2,400-mile trip. Kelsey Fendler did it in just under 44 days. On Instagram, she posted near the end,
5: assisted by copious amounts of caffeine pills. But I am going to arrive at Alloway Harbor sometime this night. And I'm so excited.
1: Chuck Sievertson, ABC News.
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9: I'm WRBI meteorologist Paul Frobley with southeastern Indiana's most reliable forecast. A heat advisory continues until 8 p.m. tonight. Lows level off around 69 tonight under partly cloudy skies with a chance of thunderstorms. Northwesterly winds around 5 miles per hour. High of 84 tomorrow. Chance for storms. Right now, 90.
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0: Country 103.9 WRBI. Those are the Chicks, and that is Travelin' Soldier. Thought that'd be a great song to play today as we celebrate the 250th birthday of our great, great nation on Independence Day, July the 4th. How about that? It only falls on a Saturday rarely. I think I read where the next time it's going to fall on a Saturday is not until like 2037. So you got a minute to wait on that, as the kids say. We'll take a look at the forecast. You have literally about a minute to wait on that, and then we're back to the music. WRBI.
1: As we celebrate Independence Day this July 4th holiday, WRBI says, remember the meaning behind those fireworks. They symbolize the rocket's red glare, the bombs bursting in air, the sacrifice and conflict that gave birth to the greatest nation in the history of the world. Joining WRBI in saying, Happy Birthday, America, are the following.
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7: I'm WRBI meteorologist Paul Frobley with Southeastern Indiana's most reliable forecast. A heat advisory continues until 8 p.m. tonight. Lows level off around 69 tonight under partly cloudy skies with a chance of thunderstorms. Northwesterly winds around 5 miles per hour. High of 84 tomorrow. Chance for storms. Right now, 89.
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1: ABC News, I'm Chuck Sievertson. Music makes America's 250th birthday.
2: This land was made for you and me. 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
1: Broadway came to Louisville, Kentucky. Members of the cast of Hamilton read from the Declaration of Independence and sang Woody Guthrie's This Land Is Your Land. Some Americans are at national parks today. At Mount Rushmore, where faces of George Washington, Thomas Jefferson, Theodore Roosevelt, and Abraham Lincoln are carved into the rock, this actor interprets Lincoln for visitors at the monument and has been doing so since the U.S. Bicentennial in 1976.
3: If I go six more years, I'll have been Lincoln longer than Lincoln was Lincoln.
1: All living former presidents have given their messages for Americans. On this day, President George W. Bush said if Americans don't like the direction of the country, they can vote because democracy is self-correcting. Total deaths in the Venezuelan earthquakes have risen to over 2,900, says that country. This is ABC News.
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0: Country 103.9 WRBI and Zach Top South of Sanity. Brent Lee keeping it sane, playing some great patriotic music for this Independence Day and keeping you company this afternoon. Whether you're celebrating Independence Day with a big group or maybe you're just hanging out alone and reflecting on the birthday of this great nation, we're here for you. So we'll keep you company. We'll take a look at the forecast and then we're back to the music with some Luke Bryan stuff next at WRBI.
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3: I'm WRBI meteorologist Paul Frobley with Southeastern Indiana's most reliable forecast. A heat advisory continues until 8 p.m. tonight. Lows level off around 69 tonight under partly cloudy skies with a chance of thunderstorms. Northwesterly winds around 5 miles per hour. High of 84 tomorrow. Chance for storms. Right now, 89.
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1: 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Music makes America's 250th birthday.
2: This land was made for you and me. 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
1: Broadway came to Louisville, Kentucky. Members of the cast of Hamilton read from the Declaration of Independence and sang Woody Guthrie's This Land Is Your Land. Some Americans are at national parks today. At Mount Rushmore, where faces of George Washington, Thomas Jefferson, Theodore Roosevelt, and Abraham Lincoln are carved into the rock, this actor interprets Lincoln for visitors at the monument and has been doing so since the U.S. Bicentennial in 1976.
3: If I go six more years, I'll have been Lincoln longer than Lincoln was Lincoln.
1: All living former presidents have given their messages for Americans. On this day, President George W. Bush said if Americans don't like the direction of the country, they can vote because democracy is self-correcting. Total deaths in the Venezuelan earthquakes have risen to over 2,900, says that country. This is ABC News. This 4th of July holiday, severe thunderstorm watches are threatening outdoor celebrations from the Midwest to the East. ABC News forecaster Leslie Lopez.
4: There are so many places across Southern California that could be dealing with severe thunderstorm threats, and we're still also monitoring that life-threatening heat. We do have the heat index over into Washington, D.C. of 106 degrees. Again, you throw in a chance of some thunderstorms and fireworks displays could be impacted. Into New York City, 95 degrees, also a chance to see some of that severe thunderstorm activity. Lightning strikes could be a possibility. So Mother Nature may light up the skies in her own way. And then off towards the west, we're still looking at an opportunity for fire danger there.
1: Holding on to her champion's mustard belt another year, the winner of the annual Nathan's Hot Dog Eating Contest in New York City's Coney Island, ABC's Charlene Alicott.
5: Mickey Sudo is our big winner. She ate 38.75 dogs. There are at least 5,000 people here.
1: Chuck Sievertson, ABC News.
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11: I'm Tom Snape in the WRBI newsroom. America is celebrating 250 years of independence on this 4th of July. A number of events have taken place with more happening today around Southeastern Indiana. You can find a list of those in our America 250 celebrations link on WRBIRadio.com. Sunman Utilities will conduct its annual fire hydrant flushing throughout the town next week. The program starts Monday and runs through Friday. Officials say hydrant flushing is an important part of maintaining the town's water system because it helps remove sediment from water mains, ensures hydrants are operating properly, and helps Sunman provide safe, high-quality drinking water and reliable fire protection. During the flushing process, you may notice temporary water discoloration, brief fluctuations in pressure, and water that appears rusty or cloudy. The discoloration is typically caused by naturally occurring iron sediment that has settled in the water mains and is stirred up during the flushing process. While it may not look appealing, it is not harmful to your health, but it can stain white or light-colored clothing if used in your washing machine before the water has cleared. The 2027 Lilly Endowment Scholarship application is now available in Ripley County through the Ripley County Community Foundation. 147 scholarships will be provided statewide by Lilly, with one to be awarded in Ripley County. Lilly scholarships may be used for otherwise unreimbursed full tuition, required fees, and a special allocation of up to $900 per year. Applications are available through the Ripley County Community Foundation's website and are due on September 7th at 11:59 p.m. Five finalists will be nominated by the Community Foundation, and their names will be submitted to Independent Colleges of Indiana for final selection of the recipients. Scholarship recipients will be notified in December. The Indiana Department of Homeland Security's Office of School Safety has completed comprehensive security reviews in all 92 counties. Governor Mike Braun says safety officials spent the past year conducting on-site walkthroughs, auditing emergency plans, and inspecting school infrastructure to ensure state compliance. The state also committed additional funding through the Secured School Safety Grant Program to help local districts invest in new security equipment, advanced technology, and school resource officers. A familiar face has returned to Purdue University.
8: Mitch Daniels is back in West Lafayette, starting his interim presidency. His first official day was Wednesday. Daniels served as Purdue's 12th president from 2013 to 2022. He says he doesn't expect to be in this role for too long.
12: In the shortest time possible, hand Purdue back to the kind of outstanding leadership that it's had over the last 3 years.
8: The university is searching for its next president after Meng Chang left to be the president at Northwestern University. Under Daniels, Purdue implemented a historic undergraduate tuition freeze, which began in the 2013-2014 school year. Jarrett Lewis, Network Indiana.
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11: Funeral services for 71-year-old Deborah Diane Thomas will be held Tuesday at 1 p.m. at Gil Lenhal Funeral Home in Greensburg. Visitation will be Tuesday from 11 a.m. until time of service. She is survived by two sons, three grandchildren, two step-grandchildren, one great-granddaughter, and four siblings. Burial will be in Rossburg Cemetery. Memorial contributions may be made to the American Diabetes Association. Those were funeral arrangements for Deborah Thomas. Funeral services for 76-year-old Carolyn Ann Rutter of Osgood will be held next Friday at 3 p.m. at Neal's Funeral Home in Osgood. Visitation will be held next Friday from 2 p.m. until time of service. She is survived by two sons, one daughter, and six grandchildren. Burial will be in VV Cemetery. Those were funeral arrangements for Carolyn Rutter.
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15: I'm WRBI meteorologist Paul Frobley with Southeastern Indiana's most reliable forecast. A heat advisory continues until 8 p.m. tonight. Lows level off around 69 tonight under partly cloudy skies with a chance of thunderstorms. Northwesterly winds around 5 miles per hour. High of 84 tomorrow. Chance for storms. Right now, 89.
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0: Country 103.9 WRBI. Kip Moore and some Metatruck. Brantley, Saturday early evening, 4th of July, number 254, America. We're going to mix in some great American songs, like the one you heard before, Kip Moore, from Eddie Rabbit. That's a pretty cool track. We've got some other good stuff coming up here very shortly. I hope you can stick around for that. Just here to kind of keep you company on this big holiday and maybe be the soundtrack to whatever celebration it is that you're having. We're going to check in with Sam Hunt after a look at the forecast next at WRBI.
1: This 4th of July holiday, WRBI takes a moment to recognize the exceptional and great country in which we live. 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
7: I'm WRBI meteorologist Paul Frobley with Southeastern Indiana's most reliable forecast. A heat advisory continues until 8 p.m. tonight. Lows level off around 69 tonight under partly cloudy skies with a chance of thunderstorms. Northwesterly winds around 5 miles per hour. High of 84 tomorrow. Chance for storms. Right now, it's 90 degrees.
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1: ABC News, I'm Chuck Sievertson. New American citizens were sworn in today at the home of Thomas Jefferson as part of America's 250th birthday. Virginia Governor Abigail Spanberger praised the group for completing their requirements like civics and English tests.
2: These 75 patriots have given us a gift this morning. They have reminded us that the ideals of our country are not simply inherited. They are available to anyone chooses them.
1: Monticello is also a slave plantation. Coming up tonight, a massive fireworks show in Washington and a speech by President Trump at the Lincoln Memorial. Calling Trump a corrupt and unstable president, California Governor Gavin Newsom warning that Trump could try to interfere with this November's election. Total deaths in the Venezuelan earthquakes are now over 2,900, says the leader of Venezuela's National Assembly. Over 900 aftershocks. This is ABC News.
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0: 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That is Free and Easy. Down the Road I Go. Emphasis on the free today on America's birthday. A couple of songs ago, we played that Statler Brothers track, More Than a Name on a Wall, which I thought would be so great for this Independence weekend. We played it last night. I thought I'd sneak it in again this evening. And we got a lot of great stuff coming up for you before long. Some great patriotic tracks that I hope you'll stick tight for here to the radio. I'm with you till Reds baseball time, 6:40. They're taking on the Orioles at 7:10. We'll join the Reds network for the pregame at 6:40 here on the home of the Reds, WRBI. Happy birthday, America.
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2: I'm WRBI meteorologist Paul Frobley with Southeastern Indiana's most reliable forecast. A heat advisory continues until 8 p.m. tonight. Lows level off around 69 tonight under partly cloudy skies with a chance of thunderstorms. Northwesterly winds around 5 miles per hour. High of 84 tomorrow. Chance for storms. Right now, it's 90 degrees.
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1: ABC News, I'm Chuck Sievertson. New American citizens were sworn in today at the home of Thomas Jefferson as part of America's 250th birthday. Virginia Governor Abigail Spanberger praised the group for completing their requirements like civics and English tests.
2: These 75 patriots have given us a gift this morning. They have reminded us that the ideals of our country are not simply inherited. They are available to anyone who chooses them.
1: Monticello is also a slave plantation. Coming up tonight, a massive fireworks show in Washington and a speech by President Trump at the Lincoln Memorial. Calling Trump a corrupt and unstable president, California Governor Gavin Newsom warning that Trump could try to interfere with this November's election. Total deaths in the Venezuelan earthquakes are now over 2,900, says the leader of Venezuela's National Assembly. Over 900 aftershocks. This is ABC News. The husband of Congresswoman Nancy Pelosi is facing charges in California.
3: Napa County Sheriff's investigators say a 911 caller reported a brown convertible hit an unoccupied parked car in Yountville on Friday. The caller said the driver briefly stopped and then drove away. Later, the California Highway Patrol found a brown convertible disabled with damage. The driver was 86-year-old Paul Pelosi. Napa County deputies say Pelosi admitted he hit something, but he didn't know what it was, so he kept driving. He had no alcohol in his body, and DUI has been ruled out. Pelosi was not arrested, but he is suspected of misdemeanor hit and run. Alex Stone, ABC News.
1: A time capsule has been dedicated today in Philadelphia to be opened 250 years from now. Ceremony mentioning what the people opening it might learn.
4: Will they see a generation worthy of the inheritance we received? Will they recognize people who understood that freedom is not guaranteed?
1: Chuck Sievertson, ABC News.
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8: I'm WRBI meteorologist Paul Trobley with southeastern Indiana's most reliable forecast. A heat advisory continues until 8 p.m. tonight. Lows level off around 69 tonight under partly cloudy skies with a chance of thunderstorms. Northwesterly winds around 5 miles per hour. High of 84 tomorrow. Chance for storms. Right now, it's 90 degrees.
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0: Country 103.9, WRBI, Keith Urban, and Days Go By. Brent Lee getting ready to wind things down for me for today. Turn it over to the Reds here at about 6:40 as they host the Orioles, middle game of their three-game series with the O's, before they get a visit from the Phillies starting on Tuesday. They'll have Monday off, and we'll not take a day off from bringing you Reds baseball any day they play. No, we're doing it today, we're doing it Sunday, and then Tuesday, Wednesday, Thursday, the Phils, Cubbies coming in after that. So a lot of great Reds action ahead here on the Sports Voice. I hope you have a great 4th of July night. Be safe with the fireworks, and happy birthday, America.
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3: I'm WRBI meteorologist Megan Mulford with Southeastern Indiana's most reliable forecast. A heat advisory continues. Chance for storms tonight, otherwise partly cloudy skies. Lows dip down to about 69. Winds out of the northwest at around 5 miles an hour. Chance for storms again tomorrow, 84. Currently, it's 90 degrees.
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1: ABC News, I'm Dave Packer. Americans are celebrating the nation's big birthday across the country, even with temperatures hitting triple digits in some places. ABC's Olivia Rubin in Washington.
2: Here on the National Mall, the party continues with a major show. Think military flyovers, special performances, a speech from President Trump, and what is being described as the largest fireworks show ever, all to cap off what is this monumental day in the nation's history. Olivia Rubin, ABC News, Washington.
1: Even though it hasn't rung in about 180 years, the Liberty Bell in Philadelphia is still attracting visitors after it cracked twice. Zach Smith visiting the Bell in Philadelphia and reflected on its meaning to the struggle for freedom.
3: The fight that Americans had to go through for freedom, like just throughout history, whether it be the Revolution or the Civil Rights Movement.
1: And the tall ships sailing today in New York Harbor, dozens of vessels from nearly two dozen countries. This is ABC News.
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5: I'm WRBI meteorologist Megan Mulford with Southeastern Indiana's most reliable forecast. A heat advisory continues. Chance of thunderstorms tonight, otherwise partly cloudy. Lows dip down to about 69. Winds out of the northwest at around 5 miles an hour. Mainly cloudy skies tomorrow. Chance of thunderstorms, 84. Right now, it's 90 degrees.
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1: ABC News, I'm Dave Packer. Americans are celebrating the nation's big birthday across the country, even with temperatures hitting triple digits in some places. ABC's Olivia Rubin in Washington.
2: Here on the National Mall, the party continues with a major show. Think military flyovers, special performances, a speech from President Trump, and what is being described as the largest fireworks show ever, all to cap off what is this monumental day in the nation's history. Olivia Rubin, ABC News, Washington.
1: Even though it hasn't rung in about 180 years, the Liberty Bell in Philadelphia is still attracting visitors after it cracked twice. Zach Smith visiting the Bell in Philadelphia and reflected on its meaning to the struggle for freedom.
3: The fight that Americans had to go through for freedom, like just throughout history, whether it be the Revolution or the Civil Rights Movement.
1: And the tall ships sailing today in New York Harbor, dozens of vessels from nearly two dozen countries. This is ABC News. In Iran, the days-long funeral services for Iran's Ayatollah Ali Khamenei continuing today at a prayer complex in Tehran with eulogies and readings from the Quran. Officials say the former supreme leader was killed during the war in late February, but the conflict had delayed the funeral services. Swifties gathered outside Madison Square Garden on Friday, braving the heat amid tight security.
4: The love story watched around the world, now entering a new chapter. Taylor Swift and Travis Kelce are officially married. A representative for Swift confirming to ABC News the couple wed Friday in New York City. The wedding comes after the couple announced their engagement last August, a romance that played out on stages and in stadiums, now sealed in New York. Michelle Franz in ABC News, New York.
1: Morocco knocked out World Cup co-host Canada, cruising to a 3-0 victory to reach the quarterfinals. Dave Packer, ABC News.
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11: I'm WRBI meteorologist Megan Mulford with Southeastern Indiana's most reliable forecast. A heat advisory continues. Chance of thunderstorms tonight, otherwise partly cloudy. Lows dip down to about 69. Winds out of the northwest at around 5 miles an hour. Mainly cloudy skies tomorrow. Chance of thunderstorms, 84. Currently, 89.
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0: Whatever the weather's doing, WRBI will keep you on top of it. And whatever impact that weather has on local events, we'll be your first and best source for that, too. 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Closings, cancellations, delays, and postponements are always online at WRBIRadio.com and on the air at 103.9 WRBI.
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4: I'm WRBI meteorologist Megan Mulford with Southeastern Indiana's most reliable forecast. A heat advisory continues. Chance of thunderstorms tonight, otherwise partly cloudy. Lows dip down to about 69. Winds out of the northwest at around 5 miles an hour. Mainly cloudy skies tomorrow. Chance of thunderstorms, 84. Currently, 89.
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5: I'm WRBI meteorologist Megan Mulford with Southeastern Indiana's most reliable forecast. A heat advisory continues until 8 p.m. tonight. Partly cloudy tonight with a slight chance for storms. Lows around 69. Winds out of the northwest at around 5 miles an hour. Chance of thunderstorms tomorrow, 84. Right now, 89.
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